0: live line. Call or text us right now and get on the radio. What should we play next?
1: Pink Pony Club.
0: All right. It's our nightly ritual. Who's this?
1: Colton Rossin from Canton, Illinois.
0: What are you doing tonight?
1: Just driving around.
0: Yeah? Who are you with?
1: My mom.
0: All right. You guys gonna keep listening all night long?
1: Most likely.
0: Good. You got any big plans now that summer is coming?
1: Probably just hang out with my friends.
0: Yeah, that's a good thing.
1: Stuff like that.
0: Good thing to do. You gotta appreciate them. Someday they'll all get married and they'll have children. They'll move away. You'll never see them again.
1: Yeah.
0: And I'm saying that as a 24-year-old. It's already happened. Thanks for calling Liveline. Have a great night.
1: Yep, you too.

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0: Line. It's unofficially summertime now, which means the music should be changing. It's a little hotter with Countdown Chris, who's really hot. The streaming Super 6, most popular. Hello.
1: Hey, Mason. It's really hot out here where I am in Africa, burning up, actually, but that's okay. Number 6 right now is Olivia Rodrigo and Drop Dead. 5, Dominic Fike with Baby Doll. Number 4 is Malcolm Todd. The song is called Earrings. Number 3 is Michael Jackson, Billie Jean. Number 2 is Olivia Rodrigo, her brand new song, The Cure. And number 1, again, most streamed is Ella Langley. Choosing Texas.
0: Wow.
1: Number 1 this week.
0: I didn't think it'd still be around after all this time, but it could be a contender for Song of the Summer. I don't know.
1: Seriously, there must be like different seasons of this song or something, because it just doesn't go away. I think it could be as well. Olivia Rodrigo, she's on the charts now too, so we'll see if Ella gets pumped out by Olivia.
0: Well, let's play it now, and Chris, back with you next week in June. Whee!
1: All right, you got it, Mason. Thanks.

0: 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Hello, Liveline. I hear Ella Langley playing on the radio.
1: Hi. I'm going to request that song, but can I listen to Sorry by Justin Bieber?
0: Oh, you were going to request the song that's playing right now?
1: Yes.
0: Wow. It's like your own personalized playlist.
1: For real.
0: All right. But yeah, we'll play Sorry. Who's this?
1: This is Gabby.
0: Gabby, where are you calling from?
1: Selkirk, Manitoba.
0: What are you doing tonight?
1: I'm just beading right now.
0: You're beading?
1: Yeah, like Native artwork.
0: Oh, cool. What are you making?
1: A lanyard right now.
0: Yeah, and how long has that taken so far?
1: About like 3 days, if I'm constantly working on it.
0: What, constantly, like 8 hours a day or what?
1: Yeah.
0: That's like a full-time job.
1: It is.
0: So you just make it for yourself or you sell them?
1: I sell them.
0: Oh, very cool. What's the most you've ever gotten for something?
1: $150, that was a dream catcher.
0: Wow. Well, I hope everybody is paying attention right now. And if they're interested, is there somewhere they can find you on the internet?
1: I'm Gabby Janai. That's my Facebook.
0: Oh, on Facebook.
1: Profile.
0: All right. Well, thanks for calling Liveline and good luck. Have a great night.
1: Yeah, maybe I'll send you one.
0: Yeah, you should on Instagram, Liveline Radio.
1: Okay.
0: Bye.
1: Bye.

0: Ordinary by Alec Warren, please.
1: Ordinary, yes, I can do that. You're not sick of that song?
0: Nope.
1: Wow, year and a half later. Who's this?
0: Christopher.
1: Christopher, where are you calling from?
0: Lawton, Oklahoma.
1: This is Christopher Columbus?
0: No.
1: Who sailed the ocean blue in 1492?
0: I have a question for you.
1: Yeah.
0: Did you ever get your Pringles from yesterday?
1: No, I didn't get my Pringles yesterday. In fact, I had somebody else call up later in the night saying, oh, did you eat your Pringles yet? I said, oh, yeah, thanks for reminding me. And I still didn't do it. Which is so sad. All right. Well, you have a great night. Thanks for calling Lightline.
0: You too.

0: Cause it's you.
1: Live line. Hi, who's this?
2: Hi, this is Michelle.
1: What do you want to hear, Michelle?
2: I would like to hear Baby Doll by Dominic Fike.
1: Yes, that's our number two request right now.
2: Oh, perfect.
1: And hopefully if you feel like number two, it picks you up a little bit.
2: Yeah. Now I'm feeling like number one right now.
1: Oh, that's a little easier to maintain. Where are you calling from?
2: Yeah, I'm calling from Athol, Mass.
1: Oh, Michelle, what's going on tonight?
2: Yeah. Oh, man, my cat just had surgery, so I'm like have to babysit the cat. I got to watch everything she's doing. She got stitches and stuff.
1: That's no fun. I hope the cat feels better.
2: Yeah, she's doing all right.
1: If the cat feels better, you feel better.
2: Yeah, I feel good. Well, yeah, thank you.
1: Play your song right now. Thanks for calling Live Line.
2: Thanks.

0: Transmation. I'm kind of upset, to be honest. We had Sienna Spyro on the show about 3 weeks ago. Really nice, super talented. She's got a new album on the way, and we're going to continue to support her because this is not her fault. But the record label, who is probably listening because I know they like to monitor everything I say nowadays, Capitol Records, we were supposed to get a bunch of little recordings of her saying, "Hi, this is Sienna Spyro, and you're listening to Live Line with Mason." You know, stuff like that. We play them from all these different artists that we've interviewed and gotten from over the years. And so I was doing the interview with her, and right at the end, I was like, "Hey, can we get you to say a couple of these things?" And she's like, "Oh, yeah, sure, whatever. Just, you know, send me what you want to say." And the record label representative, you know, she's the one who monitors everything and makes sure we don't go over 10 minutes or whatever the time limit is. And she goes, "Actually, she'll do them for you later. She'll do them for you later." I was like, "Well, okay, let's just do it right now. It'll take literally 15 seconds to do three of them." She's like, "No, we'll get them later." So now it's been 3 weeks and we still haven't gotten them yet. So that's why we have our routine. Anyways, now,
1: Secret Sound.
0: 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That is one thing we are doing. 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
0: And we still don't have a winner. We'll play this out again next hour, along with a new clue on...

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If Olivia Rodrigo's new album is just as good as the first two singles off of it, it'll be fabulous. Drop Dead, still our number one request. This one just came out this past Friday, The Cure. 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

0: 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Live line, what do you want to hear?
1: Hi. Could I listen to Beat It by Michael Jackson?
0: Yeah, we do, but we actually played it earlier tonight.
1: Oh, you did?
0: Yeah, somebody else requested it.
1: Do you have any other Michael Jackson songs up?
0: I do. I can do Billie Jean or Thriller.
1: Oh, yeah, Thriller.
0: Thriller. All right, here it comes. And who is this?
1: Ethan. Yep.
0: Where are you calling from, Ethan?
1: Massachusetts. Mashpee.
0: Mass. What are you doing tonight?
1: We're just on our way back home from the Pilot House.
0: Yeah, is that the restaurant?
1: Yep. Yeah.
0: Oh, I've been there before.
1: Yeah.
0: What'd you get?
2: Little nippy on the canal tonight.
0: Yeah.
2: But it's a nice, the sunset.
0: Not quite summer yet. Cape Cod comes a little bit later.
2: Oh, I know.
0: But that means it stays a little longer, too.
2: Hopefully we have an easy, cool summer.
0: What did you eat?
1: Mussels.
0: Oh, mussels?
1: Yeah.
0: Oh, gosh. I think about where those came from, and I just can't do it. But I hope you enjoyed it.

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1: Lifeline. Another chance to win with lyrics in reverse. Girl, if you're really scary,

It's time for the Lyrics in Reverse. My name is Mason. Here's how it works. I'm going to play a short clip of a big hit song backwards. You just got to be first to call us correctly, identifying the title and the artist. And if I just get it up here on the computer, doo-ba-da-ba-da, doo-doo-doo-ba-dee, ha-ha-ha-ho, ha-ha, all right, listen up. Oh, yeah, okay, one more time. And again. The title and artist of that song, call now and win.

0: 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Live line, what song was in reverse?
1: It's going to be, is it Flo Rida? The Wild One. No, it's Wild One. Flo Rida by Wild One.
0: No, I'm sorry. You're so close, though.
1: I know what's Flo Rida right around there. Like, I know you know how. Ain't nobody holding me right now.
0: Yeah.
1: You can't even handle me right round.
0: Wow, boy, you just mixed up like three different songs right there. call back if you figure it out, okay? You're so close.
1: Thank you.
0: Lifeline, what song was in reverse?
2: Wrecking Ball by Morgan Wallen.
0: No. Call back, try again. Lifeline, what song was in reverse?
1: Is it Club Can't Handle Me Right Now by Flo Rida?
0: That's right. Yeah! So you're the first caller.
1: Yeah.
0: How'd you get through again so quickly? That's crazy.
1: I don't know. I just called and it went right through.
0: Wow. All right. Who's this?
3: This is Lexi.
0: Lexi, where are you calling from?
3: I'm calling from Grand Island.
0: Nebraska. I love moments like this. Yes. Lexi, we're going to send you a Liveline t-shirt.
3: Perfect.
0: So hang on. We'll get your address, Lexi.
3: Sounds good.
0: Sexy Lexi.

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1: Hello, Liveline, what do you want to hear?
2: Can I hear Billie Jean by Michael Jackson?
1: Yes, it's our number 8 request. We haven't played it yet tonight, but we did do Thriller and Beat It. Did you hear those?
2: I heard Beat It.
1: You heard Beat It, you didn't hear Thriller?
2: Nope.
1: Wow, we played Thriller more recently.
2: Oh, you did?
1: You must have, like, left for a little while.
2: Yeah, I had basketball practice.
1: Oh, O'Reilly Auto Parts. Who's this?
2: Jackson.
1: Oh, Michael Jackson. Where are you calling from?
2: Columbus, Indiana.
1: And what are you doing tonight?
2: Driving home from basketball practice.
1: All right. Well, I mean, anything else, though? Are you going to just go home and chill or what?
2: Yeah, probably.
1: Okay, well, here's your song. Thanks for calling.

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0: 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Liveline, Olivia Dean. She's got a brand new song called Rain Me In. It's this guy named Sam Fender, who originally put the song out last June without her. And then she jumped on and became a number one song all over Europe and Australia. Finally, we're getting requests for it here in North America. After all this time, she's a superstar. Hope someday we get her on the show. We're just one of my idols right now. Your chance to win if you are first to call us correctly identifying the
1: secret sound.
0: When we played this last hour, nobody came even close to figuring it out. Definitely one of the hardest we've ever had. And what you're about to hear is one single thing that we're doing. You gotta tell us what it is. Listen closely. All right, goes on for 10 seconds. We just did it there. We'll do one more time, and then we'll open up the guesses. That's a tough one. Call now and win. What's that sound? 85-LIVELINE is the number. Call that right now and win. 85-LIVELINE. Good luck.
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0: And we still don't have a winner. We're going to play the sound one last time tonight in less than an hour along with the clue on Life.

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If you were listening about 10 minutes ago, and stay tuned because we said we'd be playing this song, thank you, and I promise we will make it worth it. Sam Fender and Olivia Dean. They're both from the UK. It's been number one all over the world except for here. But now we're finally getting requests for it.

0: 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Hello, Live Line. What do you want to hear?
1: Could I please hear Vampire by Olivia Rodrigo?
0: Oh, you know, we already played it tonight about 2 hours ago.
1: Oh, I didn't even hear it. Darn it. Let's do Deja Vu. I sing that one really good in the shower.
0: Just heard that yesterday. It's like Deja Vu.
1: Yeah, the acoustics are, you know, phenomenal.
0: Who's this? Where are you calling from?
1: Savannah from South Alabama.
0: Savannah! Yeah, we tried to summon you last night. Are you even calling us?
1: Yes,
0: for like
1: I heard it.
0: 10 years, know, long before it. We started doing this show. And I was like, where's Savannah? Everybody's asking about you.
1: I heard it. I was putting my kid to bed, though, so I couldn't call and talk and dare wake him up. But I put a middle note to call you today. Yeah, I heard it was like the bat signal. I was being called.
0: Now, we should tell everybody, you're actually a really, really pretty person. Because you hear somebody on the radio, you think, oh, they must be ugly. But you're actually, like, stunning.
1: My voice is terrible. My voice is awful.
0: And the southern accent, yeah.
1: It's so terrible.
0: No. You're, like, as pretty as they get.
1: Well, thank you. You're so sweet.
0: And we'll play your song right now. Olivia Rodrigo, Ain't Got Nothing on You.
1: Oh, thank you, darling.
0: And have a nice night. We love you, Savannah. Mwah.
1: Love you more.
0: Ooh, bye.
1: Bye.

0: Live line, what do you want to hear?
1: Hi, it's Michelle again. Does Harry Styles' Watermelon Sugar qualify for a throwback?
0: Well, yeah, I guess. It's already been 5 years.
1: Okay, good. Thank you.
0: You're welcome. We'll play that. You were on earlier tonight.
1: Yes, sir.
0: You requested Baby Doll.
1: Yep, and I got it.
0: You were telling us all about your cat.
1: She's good. We're all good.
0: Oh, the cat's good now?
1: It's all good.
0: Wow, time heals all wounds, I guess.
1: Yes, sir.
0: And time also wounds all heals.
1: I guess it does, yeah.
0: Well, thanks for calling Live Line again, and have a great night again.
1: Okay, thank you, Mason. Bye.

0: 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Hello, Liveline. What do you want to hear?
1: Hello. Can we play One Dance by Drake?
0: Oh, okay. Yeah, 10 years ago already. Who's this?
1: This is Megan.
0: Megan, why do you want to hear that?
1: My son wanted to hear that.
0: Oh, so you don't want to hear it. He wants to hear it.
1: Yeah.
0: Where are you calling from?
1: Farmington, Illinois. Get ready to head home.
0: What were you doing all day?
1: Working.
0: Me too.
1: Yeah, it's not fun.
0: People think I just get here for the start of the show and go to bed as soon as midnight comes, but no, like I'm working all day too, and then I do the show.
1: Yeah, never end for you.
0: No, and then I get done with the show, and I still got stuff to do after that, so I don't go to bed till like 4 a.m.
1: Ew.
0: It's terrible. Let's play your song right now, Less About Me. Thanks for calling Liveline.
1: Thank you. Bye. Bye.
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0: live line. What do you want to hear?
1: Uptown Funk, please, by Bruno Mars.
0: Uptown Funk. All right, we'll get that on. Who's this?
1: Brinley calling from Minnesota.
0: What's going on tonight?
1: Listening to you.
0: Listening to me?
1: Yes.
0: I'm honored. Out of all the different things you could be doing, the stations you could be listening to, you choose us.
1: Unless, well, thank you.
0: Unless somebody's using the radio to torture you. I wouldn't be surprised. All right, thanks for calling Liveland.
1: Bye.
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0: 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Live line, what do you want to hear?
1: Hi, can I hear Midnight Sun by Zara Larsson?
0: Yeah, absolutely. That song just sounds like warm weather, doesn't it?
1: Yeah.
0: How does it make you feel?
1: I really like it. Since it's summer now, I wanted to listen to it.
0: Well, actually, it's not officially summer until June 20th.
1: Well, yeah, but I'm out of school.
0: Yeah, that's basically the same thing, huh? You know, if you go to the southern part of the world, it's actually winter right now. Like, they're getting snow.
1: That's crazy.
0: Which is, like, really crazy. Yeah, imagine getting, like, a foot of snow in June. But that's what happens. Who's this?
1: My name's Josie.
0: Where are you calling from, Josie?
1: Around the Peoria area in Illinois.
0: All right. Well, thanks for calling Liveline. I'm sure Zara Larsson would really appreciate it.

0: get out of it.
1: Oh, Lifeline, Malcolm, Todd, Earrings. What a hot song. Could be the biggest of the summer. I don't know. It's doing pretty well. Meanwhile, Rewind starts in 10 minutes, and now...
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0: 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We gave a clue, and I think that made it even more difficult. Not a lot of guesses this hour, but tonight's final ones for the secret sound.
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0: 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We'll play it again tomorrow night. Meanwhile, get those throwbacks in. We've got a whole hour of them coming up in 5 minutes. 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
1: My name is Mason. 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What do you want to hear?
2: Hi, this is, can we hear Let Me Love You by Mario?
1: Oh, that's so funny. We played it last night, too. Did you hear it?
2: Yeah, I was actually jamming.
1: Wow. Is that why you want to hear it again? Because you just love it and you forgot about it?
2: Yeah.
1: Cool. What's your name?
2: I'm Valerie.
1: Valerie, where are you calling from?
2: Brainerd, Minnesota.
1: And the lady who called for this last night had a really nice dedication. Do you have one, too?
2: Probably not.
1: No? Is nobody special that you want to send it to?
2: No.
1: Oh, are you single?
2: For myself. Yes, I am.
1: Oh, well, let me love myself then.
2: Okay.
1: Let's play your song right now. Back to 2004. Thanks for calling Live Line.

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1: Can we listen to Sam Smith on Holy?
0: I do. In fact, we've got the fabulous Live Line remix, which we love to whip out every time someone requests that.
1: All right. Yeah, that sounds good. What are you telling Abby?
0: Hi. What's your name? Where are you calling from?
1: Hey, Abby.
2: Hey,
0: Oklahoma. And who else is there? Yeah, what's your
1: Thomas
0: dad's
1: and
0: name?
1: Ashley, mom and dad.
0: Mom and dad.
1: What's my name?
2: It's Thomas and Ashley.
0: Thomas and Ashley?
1: Yep.
0: Well, thanks for being here tonight. We really do appreciate it. I hope the rest of your week is fabulous.
1: All right, thank you. You too.
0: Bye.

0: right, in this hour, we play your throwbacks, but you can't hear it if we don't get it on the phone right now. 85 Live Line. Hello, Live Line. Who's this?
1: Hello, Live Line.
2: Hi, this is Kira Heiss.
0: What do you want to hear, Kira?
2: Do you guys have Before Your Teeth by Carrie Underwood? That's a good one.
0: Okay. Where are you calling from?
2: Columbus, Ohio.
0: What's going on tonight?
2: I just got off work. I'm a cart girl at a golf course.
0: Very nice. You deal with a lot of snobby rich people?
2: Oh, yeah.
0: Yeah. What's like the most entitled thing somebody's ever asked you to do?
2: I get some weird stuff that I probably won't say, but then probably like throwing money at me is a common thing.
0: Because they think you're pretty or something, or they want you to go get them a drink?
2: They want a drink, and they don't want to come towards me.
0: Well, let's play your song right now. I mean, you can be as lazy as you want. If you're throwing money at me, I'll do just about anything. Let's play your song. Thanks for calling Live Line.
2: Thank you.
0: Bye-bye.

0: place, Stay the Night.
1: Oh, by Zed.
0: Yeah.
1: With Haley Williams of Paramore.
0: Yeah, no, I heard Stay the Night pop up on TikTok, and I was like, oh, that's in memory unlocked.
1: Yeah, the follow-up to Clarity, which was a huge worldwide number one song. You don't really hear this one anymore at all. Who's this?
0: This is Atlas from Sandwich.
1: Sandwich, Mass. Massachusetts.
0: Yes.
1: What'd you have for dinner?
0: Got a sub delivered, actually, for dinner at my job.
1: You had a sandwich and sandwich.
0: I sure did.
1: I love when people call up for sandwich. I always make some stupid joke. But okay, here's your song, and thanks for calling Lifeline way back.
0: All right, see ya.

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Stay. You know we had to do it, right? And Rihanna, she's been teasing that new album forever. 5 years ago, oh yeah, it'll be out next month. Just this past week, oh yeah, it'll be out.

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0: three. Here's tonight's most requested number one.
1: The track list just dropped for Olivia Rodrigo's brand new album, You Seem Pretty Sad for a Girl So In Love. It's got 13 tracks. There's two sides. There's Girl So In Love, and then side two is You Seem Pretty Sad. It's Drop Dead, Stupid Song, Honeybee, Maggots for Brains, You and Me equals Heart, My Way, Purple, The Cure, Begged, What's Wrong With Me, Less, Expectations, and Cigarette Smoke. This one's number one tonight.

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1: And now, reaching out to all crew and all massive down in the Caribbean, up in UK, Europe, America, Japan, Albo. 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

0: Today's hit music, Z94.7. This is Live Line. What do you want to hear?
1: Can you play anything Bruno Mars?
0: Yeah, that's so easy. He's got a bunch of great songs. Who's this?
1: Mallory.
0: Mallory, where are you calling from?
1: LaGrange, Georgia.
0: Did you have to work for Memorial Day?
1: I did not. We just got home from the beach.
0: Oh, nice. How was it? Pretty busy?
1: It was indeed, but it was beautiful.
0: I love to hear that. You got any other big plans this summer?
1: We don't. Just hanging out.
0: All right. Well, thanks for being on Live Line. Let's play a good party song for ya.

Z94.7. I used to make fun of this song when I was 15 years old and it first came out. I'm like, oh, it's so cheesy and white. All the soccer moms love it. But now I'm going through something and I like it too. And I'm going to cry. And it's contest time. We want to know if you remember.

0: By Rachel Platten.
1: Lightline, who sings it? I think I just heard you say it.
0: By Rachel Platten.
1: Rachel Platten, yes.
2: That's right.
1: She has a cousin in Mexico. Her name is Rachel Platten.
0: Oh, okay. I'm glad I got that correct, then.
1: What's your name?
0: Liam.
1: Liam, where are you calling from?
0: Winnipeg, Manitoba.
1: That was her only hit. How did you remember that?
0: To be honest, it was one of those things that you just remember.
1: Yeah.
0: The one thing you can remember about her, I suppose.
1: Great song. All right, well, we're going to send you a fabulous Live Line Mason t-shirt. It'll be at your house for the next couple of weeks. Where are you calling from?
0: Awesome. Winnipeg, Manitoba.
1: All right, hang on. We'll get your address, bro.
0: All righty, thank you.

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2: Jesse Huda is calling you from the Ontonagon County Sheriff's Office.
1: Uh-oh.
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1: Oh, my Hello? Gosh. We don't have a lot of time here, I guess.
3: No, can you please? News by SZA?
1: Oh, my gosh. You're the one who called on Friday night, and you couldn't hear us.
3: Thank you so much. We listen to you all the time.
1: I don't know what happened. I'm like, hello, hello, hello, and you weren't saying anything.
3: Well, hi. Here I am. I couldn't hear you.
1: Oh, well, I can hear you loud and clear now. Who is this? Where are you from?
3: All right, well, I'm from Michigan, Upper Michigan.
1: And who do you want to send the song out to?
3: We'll send it out to Ronald.
1: And who's Ronald to you?
3: My husband.
1: Oh, very nice. When do you get out?
3: Oh, God. Hopefully soon.
1: Can you tell us why you're there?
3: We listen to you all the time.
2: This
3: is
2: 1 minute.
3: Oh, I'm out of time.
1: Well, no, we have 1 minute left.
3: I'm here for not abiding by the law.
1: Oh, any specific thing you can tell us?
3: I have a lot of fun in life. That's funny.
1: You have some good stories to tell.
3: Oh, I got tons.
1: Well, thank you for calling Liveline. Here's your song. Go call your mother or something.

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0: line. What do you want to hear?
1: Hi. She's playing Vampire by Olivia Rodrigo.
0: Yeah, we'll get that on. What do you think of her new song?
1: I haven't heard it, but I'm pretty sure my sister wants to hear this one.
0: It's called The Cure. How about we play it?
1: Oh. Can I actually hear Vampire?
0: Yeah, I guess. We'll do her new song later on anyway, so you get the best of both worlds. What's your name?
1: Darcy. I'm in Belleville, Ontario.
0: What are you doing tonight?
1: Just driving home from my job.
0: What do you do?
1: I mow grass.
0: You mow grass? Well, that's a good business because it never stops growing.
1: Exactly.
0: So if you ever want to get into real estate, buy a cemetery.
1: Okay.
0: People are dying to get in.
1: That's a good joke.
0: Let's play your song. Thanks for calling Liveland.
1: Thank you.
2: I hate to give the satisfaction asking how you're doing now. How's the castle built off people you pretend to care about? Just what you wanted. Look at you, cool guy, you got it. You see the parties and the diamond

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much for joining us tonight. We are live, all about you and all requests, those shout outs and dedications. Hope you had a great Memorial Day weekend too. Everybody partying Friday, Saturday, Sunday, and Monday. I was here though, pushing the buttons, playing the songs as we always do on every holiday. And everyone's like, why didn't you take the day off? Well, first of all, I really love this job, seriously. Also, I get the holiday pay. That's a bonus. And the sad truth, I don't have any friends. Nobody invited me to anything. So I was like, well, what am I going to do? Sit on the couch and listen to myself on the radio and say, well, I really wish I was there. So I came downstairs. I do the show from my home in the basement. And yeah, here we are again. So call us up tonight. What are you doing? Where are you going? Who's special to you? Shout them out right now. 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

0: Chicken three.
1: Hello, Liveline. What do you want to hear?
0: Hi. Can we please hear? Oh, guys, wait. What do we want to hear? Smells like Teen Spirit by Nirvana.
1: Oh, no. We don't go back that far. That's on the Classic Rock Channel.
0: You had Michael Jackson the other night.
1: Well, that's different. Michael Jackson's the number one song in the world right now.
0: All right. What Michael Jackson do you have?
1: How about Billie Jean or Thriller?
0: No.
2: Beat It.
0: Do you Beat It?
1: You want to do Beat It?
0: Yeah, let's do Beat It.
1: Okay. Who's this?
0: Michaela from Vermont.
1: And who's there with you?
0: Kayla, my boyfriend, and Ed, his bestie.
1: All right. Did you see the Michael Jackson movie?
0: No, I didn't. I've heard it's really good, though.
1: I haven't even seen it yet, but everybody I know has seen it. You think of all people, I should have seen it by now, huh?
0: Yeah, you definitely should have seen it, right?
1: I got to get out there real fast. I was like the last person in the world to watch Stranger Things.
0: I just watched Stranger Things, and he made me watch it, and it was actually really good, and I thoroughly enjoyed it.
1: That's so funny, because just a few days ago, I was spilling all these spoilers. I was like, oh, everybody's seen it by now.
0: Yeah, exactly. And I was like, all right, I got to watch this.
1: Well, let's beat it right now, and thanks for calling Liveline.
0: Awesome. Thank you.
1: Bye.

0: 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What should we play next?
1: Pink Pony Club.
0: All right. It's our nightly ritual. Who's this?
1: Colton Rossin from Canton, Illinois.
0: What are you doing tonight?
1: Just driving around.
0: Yeah? Who are you with?
1: My mom.
0: All right. You guys going to keep listening all night long?
1: Most likely.
0: Good. You got any big plans now that summer is coming?
1: Probably just hang out with my friends.
0: Yeah, that's a good
1: thing. Stuff like that.
0: Good thing to do. Got to appreciate them. Someday they'll all get married and they'll have children. They'll move away. You'll never see them again.
1: Yeah.
0: And I'm saying that as a 24-year-old. It's already happened. Thanks for calling Liveline. Have a great night.
1: Yes, you too.

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0: Live Line, it's unofficially summertime now, which means the music should be changing. It's a little hotter with Countdown Chris, who is really hot. The streaming Super 6, most popular. Hello.
1: Hey, Mason. It's really hot out here where I am in Africa, burning up, actually, but that's okay. Number 6 right now is Olivia Rodrigo and Drop Dead. 5, Dominic Fike with Baby Doll. Number 4 is Malcolm Todd. Song is called Earrings. Number 3 is Michael Jackson, Billie Jean. Number 2 is Olivia Rodrigo, her brand new song, The Cure. And number 1, again, most streamed is Ella Langley. Choosing Texas.
0: Wow.
1: Number 1 this week.
0: I didn't think it'd still be around after all this time, but it could be a contender for Song of the Summer. I don't know.
1: Seriously, there must be like different seasons of this song or something because it just doesn't go away. I think it could be as well. Olivia Rodrigo, she's on the charts now too, so we'll see if Ella gets pumped out by Olivia.
0: Well, let's play it now, and Chris, back with you next week in June. Whee!
1: All right, you got it, Mason. Thanks.

0: hit music, Z94.7. Hello, live line. I hear Ella Langley playing on the radio.
1: Hi. I'm going to request that song, but can I listen to Sorry by Justin Bieber?
0: Oh, you were going to request the song that's playing right now?
1: Yes.
0: Wow. It's like your own personalized playlist.
1: For real.
0: All right. But yeah, we'll play Sorry. Who's this?
1: This is Gabby.
0: Gabby, where are you calling from?
1: Selkirk, Manitoba.
0: What are you doing tonight?
1: I'm just beading right now.
0: You're beading?
1: Yeah, like native artwork.
0: Oh, cool. What are you making?
1: A lanyard right now.
0: Yeah, and how long has that taken so far?
1: About like 3 days, if I'm constantly working on it.
0: What, constantly, like 8 hours a day or what?
1: Yeah.
0: That's like a full-time job.
1: It is.
0: So you just make it for yourself or you sell them?
1: I sell them.
0: Oh, very cool. What's the most you've ever gotten for something?
1: $150, that was a dream catcher.
0: Wow. Well, I hope everybody is paying attention right now. And if they're interested, is there somewhere they can find you on the internet?
1: Gabby Janai. That's my Facebook.
0: Oh, on Facebook.
1: Profile.
0: All right. Well, thanks for calling Live Line and good luck. Have a great night.
1: Yeah, maybe I'll send you one.
0: Yeah, you should on Instagram, Live Line Radio.
1: Okay.

0: Can I hear Ordinary by Alex Warren, please?
1: Ordinary, yes, I can do that. You're not sick of that song?
0: Nope.
1: Wow. Year and a half later. Who's this?
0: Christopher.
1: Christopher, where are you calling from?
0: Lawton, Oklahoma.
1: This is Christopher Columbus?
0: No.
1: Who sailed the ocean blue in 1492?
0: I have a question for you.
1: Yeah.
0: Did you ever get your Pringles from yesterday?
1: No, I didn't get my Pringles yesterday. In fact, I had somebody else call up later in the night saying, oh, did you get your Pringles yet? I said, oh, yeah, thanks for reminding me. And I still didn't do it. Which is so sad. All right. Well, you have a great night. Thanks for calling Lightline.

0: because it's you.
1: Live line. Hi, who's this?
2: Hi, this is Michelle.
1: What do you want to hear, Michelle?
2: I would like to hear Baby Doll by Dominic Fike.
1: Yes, that's our number two request right now.
2: Oh, perfect.
1: And hopefully if you feel like number two, it picks you up a little bit.
2: Yeah, now I'm feeling like number one right now.
1: Oh, that's a little easier to maintain. Where are you calling from?
2: Yeah, I'm calling from Athol, Mass.
1: Oh, Michelle, what's going on tonight?
2: Yeah. Oh, man, my cat just had surgery, so I'm like have to babysit the cat. I got to watch everything she's doing. She got stitches and stuff.
1: That's no fun. I hope the cat feels better.
2: Yeah, she's doing all right.
1: If the cat feels better, you feel better.
2: Yeah, I feel good. Well, yeah, thank you.
1: Play your song right now. Thanks for calling Live Line.
2: Thanks.

My name is Mason. I'm kind of upset, to be honest. We had Sienna Spyro on the show about 3 weeks ago. Really nice, super talented. She's got a new album on the way, and we're going to continue to support her because this is not her fault. But the record label, who is probably listening because I know they like to monitor everything I say nowadays, Capitol Records, we were supposed to get a bunch of little recordings of her saying, "Hi, this is Sienna Spyro, and you're listening to Live Line with Mason." You know, stuff like that. We play them from all these different artists that we've interviewed and gotten from over the years. And so I was doing the interview with her, and right at the end, I was like, "Hey, can we get you to say a couple of these things?" And she's like, "Oh, yeah, sure, whatever. Just, you know, send me what you want to say." And the record label representative, you know, she's the one who monitors everything and makes sure we don't go over 10 minutes or whatever the time limit is. And she goes, "Actually, she'll do them for you later. She'll do them for you later." I was like, "Well, okay, let's just do it right now. It'll take literally 15 seconds to do three of them." She's like, no, we'll get them later." So now it's been 3 weeks and we still haven't gotten them yet. So that's why we have our routine. Anyways, now, Secret Sound. Your chance to win if you are first to call us correctly identifying what this sound is. Listen closely. It's a real tough one tonight.

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12: 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Craig, we know the issue of resistance, especially in water hemp. What's your take on that going into this spring?
13: Well, I mean, down in my area in Hillsboro, water hemp has been an issue for many years now. 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
0: And we still don't have a winner. We'll play the sound again next hour along with a new clue.

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If Olivia Rodrigo's new album is just as good as the first two singles off of it, it'll be fabulous. Drop Dead, still our number one request. This one just came out this past Friday. The Cure. Check out the words, listen to the video.

0: 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Live line, what do you want to hear?
1: Hi. Could I listen to Beat It by Michael Jackson?
0: Yeah, we do, but we actually played it earlier tonight.
1: Oh, you did?
0: Yeah, somebody else requested it.
1: Do you have any other Michael Jackson songs up?
0: I do. I could do Billie Jean or Thriller.
1: Oh, yeah, Thriller.
0: Thriller, all right, here it comes. And who's this?
1: Ethan, yep.
0: Where are you calling from, Ethan?
1: Massachusetts. Mashpee,
0: Mass. What are you doing tonight?
1: We're just on our way back home from the Pilot House.
0: Yeah, is that the restaurant?
1: Yeah.
0: Oh, I've been there before.
1: Yeah.
0: What'd you get?
2: Little nippy on the canal tonight.
0: Yeah.
2: But it's a nice sunset.
0: Not quite summer yet. Cape Cod comes a little bit later.
2: Oh, I know.
0: But that means it stays a little longer, too.
2: Hopefully we have an easy, cool summer.
0: What did you eat?
1: Mussels.
0: Oh, mussels?
1: Yeah.
0: Oh, gosh. I think about where those came from, and I just can't do it. But I hope you enjoyed it.

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time for the Lyrics in Reverse. My name is Mason. Here's how it works. I'm going to play a short clip of a big hit song backwards. You just got to be first to call us correctly, identifying the title and the artist. And if I just get it up here on the computer, doo-ba-da-ba-da, doo-doo-doo-ba-dee, ha-ha-ha-ho, aha, all right, listen up. Oh, yeah, okay, one more time. And again. The title and artist of that song, call now and win.

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1: Live line, what song was in reverse?
2: It's going to be, is it Flo Rida? The Wild One. Flo Rida by Wild One.
1: No, I'm sorry. You're so close, though.
2: I know what's Flo Rida right around there. Like, I know you know how. Ain't nobody holding me right now.
1: Yeah.
2: You can't even handle me right round.
1: Wow, boy, you just mixed up like 3 different songs right there. call back if you figure it out, okay? You're so close.
2: Thank you.
1: Liveline, what song was in reverse?
3: Wrecking Ball by Morgan Wallen.
1: No. Call back, try again. Liveline, what song was in reverse?
2: Is it Club Can't Handle Me Right Now by Flo Rida?
1: Yeah! So you're the first caller.
2: Yeah.
1: How'd you get through again so quickly? That's crazy.
2: I don't know. I just called and it went right through.
1: Wow. All right. Who's this?
4: This is Lexi.
1: Lexi, where are you calling from?
4: I'm calling from Grand Island.
1: Nebraska. I love moments like this. Yes. Lexi, we're going to send you a Liveline t-shirt.
4: Perfect.
1: So hang on. We'll get your address, Lexi.
4: Sounds good.
1: Sexy Lexi.
4: Yes.

0: Hello? Liveline, what do you want to hear?
1: Can I hear Billie Jean? By Michael Jackson.
0: Yes, it's our number 8 request. We haven't played it yet tonight, but we did do Thriller and Beat It. Did you hear those?
1: I heard Beat It.
0: You heard Beat It? You didn't hear Thriller?
1: Nope.
0: Wow, we played Thriller more recently.
1: Oh, you did?
0: You must have, like, left for a little while.
1: Yeah, I had basketball practice.
0: Oh, O'Reilly Auto Parts. Who's this?
1: Jackson.
0: Oh, Michael Jackson. Where are you calling from?
1: Columbus, Indiana.
0: And what are you doing tonight?
1: Driving home from basketball practice.
0: All right. Well, I mean, anything else, though? Are you going to just go home and chill or what?
1: Yeah, probably.
0: Okay. Well, here's your song. Thanks for calling.

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0: guy named Sam Fender, who originally put the song out last June without her. And then she jumped on and became a number one song all over Europe and Australia. Finally, we're getting requests for it here in North America. After all this time, she's a superstar. Hope someday we get her on the show. Just one of my idols right now. Your chance to win if you are first to call us correctly identifying the
1: secret sound.
0: When we played this last hour, nobody came even close to figuring it out. Definitely one of the hardest we've ever had. And what you're about to hear is one single thing that we're doing. You gotta tell us what it is. Listen closely. All right, goes on for 10 seconds. We just did it there. We'll do one more time, and then we'll open up the guesses. That's a tough one. Call now and win. What's that sound? 85-LIVELINE is the number. Call that right now and win. 85-LIVELINE. Good luck.
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0: And we still don't have a winner. We're going to play the sound one last time tonight in less than an hour along with a clue on

Valley's hit music, Z94.7. If you were listening about 10 minutes ago, and stay tuned because we said we'd be playing this song, thank you, and I promise we will make it worth it. Sam Fender and Olivia Dean. They're both from the UK. It's been number one all over the world except for here. But now we're finally getting requests for it. Listen to the words of Rain Me In. It's won all kinds of awards. Might be

0: 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Hello, Live Line. What do you want to hear?
1: Could I please hear Vampire by Olivia Rodrigo?
0: Oh, you know, we already played it tonight about 2 hours ago.
1: Oh, I didn't even hear it. Darn it. Let's do Deja Vu. I sing that one really good in the shower.
0: Just heard that yesterday. It's like Deja Vu.
1: Yeah, the acoustics are, you know, phenomenal.
0: Who's this? Where are you calling from?
1: Savannah from South Alabama.
0: Savannah! Yeah, we tried to summon you last night. Are you even calling us?
1: Yes,
0: for like
1: I heard it.
0: 10 years, long before we started doing this show. And I was like, where's Savannah? Everybody's asking about you.
1: I heard it. I was putting my kid to bed, though, so I couldn't call and talk and dare wake him up. But I put a mental note to call you today. Yeah, I heard it was like the bat signal. I was being called.
0: Now, we should tell everybody, you're actually a really, really pretty person. Because you hear somebody on the radio, you think, oh, they must be ugly. But you're actually, like, stunning.
1: My voice is terrible. My voice is awful.
0: And the southern accent, yeah.
1: It's so terrible.
0: No. You're, like, as pretty as they get.
1: Well, thank you. You're so sweet.
0: And we'll play your song right now. Olivia Rodrigo, Ain't Got Nothing on You.
1: Oh, thank you, darling.
0: And have a nice night. We love you, Savannah. Mwah.
1: Love you more.
0: Ooh, bye.
1: Bye.

0: Live line, what do you want to hear?
1: Hi, it's Michelle again. Does Harry Styles' Watermelon Sugar qualify for a throwback?
0: Well, yeah, I guess. It's already been 5 years.
1: Okay, good. Thank you.
0: You're welcome. We'll play that. You were on earlier tonight.
1: Yes, sir.
0: You requested Baby Doll.
1: Yep, and I got it.
0: You were telling us all about your cat.
1: Yeah, she's good. We're all good.
0: Oh, the cat's good now?
1: It's all good.
0: Wow, time heals all wounds, I guess.
1: Yes, sir.
0: And time also wounds all heals.
1: I guess it does, yeah.
0: Well, thanks for calling Live Line again, and have a great night again.
1: Okay, thank you, Mason. Bye.

0: 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Hello, Liveline. What do you want to hear?
1: Hello. Can we play One Dance by Drake?
0: Oh, okay. Yeah, 10 years ago already. Who's this?
1: This is Megan.
0: Megan, why do you want to hear that?
1: My son wanted to hear that.
0: Oh, so you don't want to hear it. He wants to hear it.
1: Yeah.
0: Where are you calling from?
1: Farmington, Illinois. Gary, head home.
0: What were you doing all day?
1: Working.
0: Me too.
1: Yeah, it's not fun.
0: People think I just get here for the start of the show and go to bed as soon as midnight comes, but no, like I'm working all day too, and then I do the show.
1: Yeah, never
0: end
1: for
0: you. No, and then I get done with the show, and I still got stuff to do after that, so I don't go to bed till like 4 a.m.
1: Ew.
0: It's terrible. Well, let's play your song right now, Less About Me. Thanks for calling Liveline.
1: Thank you. Bye.
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Our number four most requested song right now. Do the secret sound in 10 minutes. Your last chance tonight to win something. Dominic Fike, Baby Doll for Yankton, South Dakota, Keene, New Hampshire, Roswell, New Mexico, Little Falls, Minnesota, and Rockville, Connecticut. 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

0: Liveline, what do you want to hear?
1: Uptown Funk, please, by Bruno Mars.
0: Uptown Funk, all right, we'll get that on. Who's this?
1: Brinley calling from Minnesota.
0: What's going on tonight?
1: Listening to you.
0: Listening to me?
1: Yes.
0: I'm honored. Out of all the different things you could be doing, the stations you could be listening to, you choose us.
1: Unless, well, thank you.
0: Unless somebody's using the radio to torture you. I wouldn't be surprised. All right, thanks for calling Liveline.
1: Bye.
0: Bye.

0: Isn't it?
1: Yeah.
0: How does it make you feel?
1: I really like it. Since it's summer now, I wanted to listen to it.
0: Well, actually, it's not officially summer until June 20th.
1: Well, yeah, but I'm out of school.
0: Yeah, that's basically the same thing, huh? Mm-hmm. You know, if you go to the southern part of the world, it's actually winter right now. Like, they're getting snow.
1: That's crazy.
0: Which is, like, really crazy. Yeah, imagine getting, like, a foot of snow in June. But that's what happens. Who's this?
1: Mm-hmm. My name's Josie.
0: Where are you calling from, Josie?
1: Around the Peoria area in Illinois.
0: All right. Well, thanks for calling Liveline. I'm sure Zara Larson would really appreciate it.
1: Bye.
0: Bye.

0: Lifeline, Malcolm, Todd, Earrings. What a hot song. Could be the biggest of the summer. I don't know. It's doing pretty well. Meanwhile, Rewind starts in 10 minutes, and now...
1: Secret Sound.
0: Your last chance to win tonight. 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It's 10 seconds. It's a long one, but that's about how long it takes to do this. And you do it maybe a couple times a year. We love stuff like that. Really picking your brain. One more time, real quick. 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

0: 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Not a lot of guesses this hour, but tonight's final ones for the secret sound.
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0: 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We'll play it again tomorrow night. Meanwhile, get those throwbacks in. We've got a whole hour of them coming up in 5 minutes. 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
1: My name is Mason. 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What do you want to hear?
2: Hi, this is, can we hear Let Me Love You by Mario?
1: Oh, that's so funny. We played it last night, too. Did you hear it?
2: Yeah, I was actually jamming.
1: Wow. Is that why you want to hear it again? Because you just love it and you forgot about it?
2: Yeah.
1: Cool. What's your name?
2: I'm Valerie.
1: Valerie, where are you calling from?
2: Brainerd, Minnesota.
1: And the lady who called for this last night had a really nice dedication. Do you have one, too?
2: Probably not.
1: No? Is nobody special that you want to send it to?
2: No.
1: Oh, are you single?
2: For myself. Yes, I am.
1: Oh, well, let me love myself then.
2: Okay.
1: Let's play your song right now, back to 2004. Thanks for calling Live Line.

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1: Can we listen to Sam Smith on Holy?
0: I do. In fact, we've got the fabulous Live Line remix, which we love to whip out every time someone requests that.
1: All right. Yeah, that sounds good. What are you telling Abby?
0: Hi. What's your name? Where are you calling from?
1: Hey, Abby.
2: From Lawton.
0: And who else is there?
2: My dad.
0: Yeah, what's your
1: Thomas
0: dad's
1: and
0: name?
1: Ashley, mom and dad. What's my name?
2: It's Thomas and Ashley.
0: Thomas and Ashley?
1: Yep.
0: Well, thanks for being here tonight. We really do appreciate it. I hope the rest of your week is fabulous.
1: All right, thank you. You too.
0: Bye.

0: every night in this hour. We play your throwbacks, but you can't hear it if we don't get it on the phone right now. 85 Live Line. Hello, Live Line. Who's this?
1: Hello, Live Line.
2: Hi, this is Kira Heiss.
0: What do you want to hear, Kira?
2: Do you guys have Before You Teeth by Carrie Underwood? That's a good one.
0: Okay. Where are you calling from?
2: Columbus, Ohio.
0: What's going on tonight?
2: I just got off work. I'm a cart girl at a golf course.
0: Very nice. You deal with a lot of snobby rich people?
2: Oh, yeah.
0: Yeah. What's like the most entitled thing somebody's ever asked you to do?
2: I get some weird stuff that I probably won't say, but then probably like throwing money at me is a common thing.
0: Because they think you're pretty or something, or they want you to go get them a drink?
2: They want a drink, and they don't want to come towards me.
0: Well, let's play your song right now. I mean, you can be as lazy as you want. If you're throwing money at me, I'll do just about anything. Let's play your song. Thanks for calling Live Line.
2: Thank you.
0: Bye-bye.

0: play Stay the Night?
1: Oh, by Zed.
0: Yeah.
1: With Haley Williams of Paramore.
0: Yeah, no, I heard Stay the Night pop up on TikTok, and I was like, oh, that's a memory unlocked.
1: Yeah, the follow-up to Clarity, which was a huge worldwide number one song. You don't really hear this one anymore at all. Who's this?
0: This is Atlas from Sandwich.
1: Sandwich, Mass. Massachusetts.
0: Yes.
1: What'd you have for dinner?
0: Got a sub delivered, actually, for dinner at my job.
1: You had a sandwich and sandwich.
0: I sure did.
1: I love when people call up for sandwich. I always make some stupid joke. But okay, here's your song, and thanks for calling Lifeline way back.
0: All right, see ya.

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Stay. You know, we had to do it, right? And Rihanna, she's been teasing that new album forever. 5 years ago. Oh, yeah, it'll

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1: The track list just dropped for Olivia Rodrigo's brand new album, You Seem Pretty Sad for a Girl So In Love. It's got 13 tracks. There's two sides. There's Girl So In Love, and then side two is You Seem Pretty Sad. It's Drop Dead, Stupid Song, Honeybee, Maggots for Brains, You and Me equals Heart, My Way, Purple, The Cure, Begged, What's Wrong With Me, Less Expectations, and Cigarette Smoke. This one's number one tonight.

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3: Lows dip down to about 60 overnight under clear skies. Winds out of the east, 5 to 10 miles per hour. Daytime highs approaching 89 Wednesday, mainly clear skies. Lows level off around 59 Wednesday night, mainly clear skies. I'm meteorologist Paul Trombley on Z94.7. Your forecast brought to you by Ag Country. Right now, it's 62 degrees.
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5: Highs level off around 89 today. Under mainly clear skies, winds out of the east, 8 to 15 miles per hour. Mainly clear skies tonight, lows around 59. Highs level off around 91 tomorrow. Highs level off around 92 Friday under mainly sunny skies. 90 Saturday. I'm staff meteorologist Paul Trombley on Z94.7. Right now, 63.
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6: Lies.
7: Lies. All lies.
6: All lies.
8: I'm going back to bed.
9: But you're going to miss out.
10: You're going to miss out on all the fun.
11: It's going to be a fantastic show.
12: Well, we definitely don't want to miss that.
13: Let's get to it.
14: It's showtime, baby.
15: Let's get after it. Already hump day. I love these short weeks. Good morning. It's Kat and JJ. How are we feeling this morning?
16: I am feeling fine, feeling accomplished still. Just hot off the weekend, I have that momentum to like keep getting stuff done.
15: Sure.
16: And I did stuff for everybody else this weekend. So just did my entryway yesterday. I'm going to pick up some ferns. It's going to get wild today. But I'm going to do what I did last year. And I'm going to hang outside of Costco. Unless you want to be a nice coworker and meet me over there and use your card, I'll Venmo you money.
15: Yeah,
16: but maybe. They don't sell ferns at Sam's. They only sell them at Costco. Oh. So last year, I just sat there, found a mom that didn't have kids with her. And I said, listen, I'll give you money if you go in and get me 3 ferns. And she did. She knows like the stress of finding stuff for outside your house. Yeah. And they're such a good deal. So
15: how much does a fern go for nowadays?
16: I think they're like 20 bucks. I don't know. But they're like huge and they're the missing piece. So if you wonder where I'm at in life, ferns are on.
15: You're waiting outside of Costco looking for somebody who looks like they don't have a family with them.
16: Yeah. And then I'm going to go buy a chauffeur hat. Yesterday was crazy. I was just Liam's chauffeur with him and his friends. And
15: You'll miss it when it's gone.
16: I will miss it when it's gone, truly. But
15: he
16: got in my car and he was with his friend, a boy, and he just let it rip. I was like, oh my
15: God.
16: And then his friend couldn't stop laughing. I'm like, oh my gosh, I'm immersed in boy world. So that was my day yesterday.
15: The highlight of your day was your kid just blasting a fart.
16: I never
15: in your
16: said it was
15: seat.
16: My highlight.
15: It was for me.
16: A standout.
15: People are already texting. Is the recumbent bike still available?
16: Are they now? Okay. Blocked. But it is still available.
15: Okay. And it's a steal, guys. And you'll really, really enjoy something like this. So let's set up the show today. Obviously, we're going to get you somber tickets. People are buzzing about these yesterday. You're going to grab those at 7:07. That show is at the Target Center in the beginning of November. We got a lot of money to give away in the 8 o'clock hour, especially. We'll open Kat's Cash Cube, hopefully. And you can keep all that cash. We'll play Suds or Soda for $1,000. But the first thing we do today is try and put $300 in your pocket. It is so easy to win. And that's actually the name of our first song. So good morning.

0: would make us smile if you put 300 of our dollars in your purse right now. Got a call for Coulda, Shoulda, Woulda. It's one of our favorite game shows here. First thing you'll do is select Cat or myself to play with, and then you'll just be issued five words. Tell us which words pop into your brain. If I was to say flag, you would say
1: American.
0: If I was to say birthday, you would say
1: March.
0: Oh, I would have said cake. But regardless, it's up to you. And if you match up your five with our five, whoever you decide to play with, you got yourself $300. That's our Wednesday jackpot. So goal is to get you money right out the gate this morning. I need caller number 10 right now at 320-251-1047. If you've never called our show before, this is the perfect time to get your feet wet. 320-251-1047. Caller 10 is playing for $300.

0: Her name is Hillary. And she wants $300 to do what with?
1: Oh, my goodness. Probably buy flowers.
0: No, oh, you're on the same path as Kat. Do you have a Costco membership? Because she's going to be waiting outside today looking for somebody who has one that'll let her in.
2: Just waving around cash. Go on in with your card, your special card.
0: Okay. Anyways, Hillary, have you heard this game before? Coulda, shoulda, woulda. Do you know how to play?
1: Yes.
0: Okay, perfect. So you got to choose either Kat or myself to start with. Who do you think is going to give you the best odds at winning this money?
1: I'm going to have to go with my girl, Kat.
0: All right. So we will kick her out of the studio.
2: Okay.
0: And once she gets beyond the sound of our voice, what I'm going to do is I'm just going to issue you five words. You'll simply tell me what word pops into your brain first when you hear that word. And if Kat matches up when you come, when she comes back, then you got yourself $300. Ready to rock?
1: I'm ready.
0: All right, Hillary, your first word is gold.
1: Necklace.
0: Hillary, what's the first word you think of when you hear the word trampoline?
1: Jump.
0: Good one. And how about the first word you think of when you hear the word circle? Don't say it. I know what you wanted to say. Don't say it. You're nasty.
1: Square.
0: Okay, good one. You know, even though nobody's going to say it, everybody thought it. And that's what's the funniest about this. What's the first word, Hillary, you think of when you hear bed, B-E-D?
1: Sleep.
0: Yeah. Gosh, you and I would have been 4 for 4 right now. What's the first word you think of when you hear the word twice?
1: Twice. Oh, my. This is a hard one. I'm just going to go with twins.
0: Okay, good one. All right, let's bring Kat back. By the way, I would have went with baked on that one. Twice baked. I don't know why. That's what popped into my brain. All right. Kat, snuggle in. She's got a blanket and a lumbar support and everything, so it's going to take a minute here. You threw the lumbar support wasn't working. Why?
2: No, it just wasn't. I don't know if I was using it wrong.
0: You were so big on it at first. You're like, look at me. I'm sitting so straight. I'm not hunched over.
2: I know. I hype myself up a lot for things.
0: I'm sorry to hear about your lower back, but let's get Hillary $300. Okay. Now, we're going to get to one of these words, and I'll preface it by saying you're not going to want to say anything we can't say on the air. Even though Hillary got to that.
2: No, she didn't.
0: She edited herself. I'm going to need you to do the same so that we both don't get fired. But we'll get to that word in a bit.
2: Okay.
0: First, let's start with the ones I think you're going to absolutely nail. This is for $300, Hillary. Kat, what is the first word you think of when you hear the word trampoline?
2: Jump.
0: Yeah, let's go. 1 for 1.
2: I have a question about what you just said. So did she say something that can't be said, but like she cutesied it up?
0: Nope. She just went a different angle.
2: Got it.
0: Okay. So hopefully that gives you enough fuel to get going on this. Kat, what is the first? She's still giggling about it. Like she's the best. Kat, what's the first word you think of when you hear the word gold?
2: Gold medal.
0: No.
2: What did she say? Silver?
0: No. We had the same thought. Necklace.
2: Gold necklace?
0: That's what I thought of right away as well. And the dream is over.
2: Sorry.
0: Kat, what's the first word you think of when you hear the word sleep?
2: Sleep.
0: You know what? I screwed that up. What was the first word you... It was bed. Yeah, so she had it right. What's the first word you think of when you hear the word twice?
2: Twice. Two.
0: She said twins, so really.
2: Twins?
0: Yeah, she struggled on that
2: this
0: one.
2: This is not on me.
0: Here's the one you have to think.
1: That was hard.
0: Think deep. And I thought that was easy right away. I would have said twice baked.
2: Okay.
0: Like as a potato. This one you have to edit yourself, okay?
2: Okay.
0: What's the first word you think of when you hear the word circle?
2: Oh, my God. Did she?
0: She didn't say it, but everybody thought
2: round.
0: It. No, she said square.
2: Okay.
0: All right.
2: Hey, is there something wrong with us that all three of us thought that?
0: I didn't think that.
2: By the way, I have
0: thought
2: a story.
0: Round.
2: Oh, you did?
1: I'm not admitting anything.
0: Yeah, okay. You don't need to. The giggle said it all. The 4 minutes of giggling said it all, Hillary.
2: Oh, my God.
0: Unfortunately, we can't get you $300, but we're going to up the jackpot to $400, and we'll play for that win, Kat.
2: Tomorrow we will play. Awesome. Tomorrow's like our Friday, so let's do 720.
0: Okay, 720, right before Psychic Kim joins us tomorrow morning, we'll give you another crack at it. Have a great day today, Hillary.
1: You as well.
2: Thank
1: you.
2: Yeah.
0: What's your story?
2: Off air.
0: Oh, you, I thought you meant, okay, great. All right. Well, you know what we'll be talking about for the next 4 minutes?
3: Coming up next.
4: Up next with Kat and JJ.
0: Right before we get to the four, before you hit the door, you're starting your morning with what, Kat, that we need to know?
2: All right. We are going to talk about that 80,000 gallon chemical tank that ruptured in Longview, Washington. How many people are still missing? And it was all over the news yesterday, that school in Tennessee that still held the graduation ceremony in torrential rain. But why did they not go inside? You're going to find out coming up with the four before you hit the door next.
4: Turn it up. It's the Playhouse with Kat and JJ.
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14: Highs level off around 89 today. Under mainly clear skies, winds out of the east, 8 to 15 miles per hour. Mainly clear skies tonight, lows around 59. Highs level off around 91 tomorrow. Highs level off around 92 Friday under mainly sunny skies. 90 Saturday. I'm Staff Meteorologist Paul Trombley on Z94.7. Right now, 63.
2: NASA unveiled the first three missions of its moon-based program yesterday. It's part of a $20 billion effort to establish a permanent American presence at the lunar South Pole before sending astronauts back up to the surface in 2028.
3: Artemis astronauts will stay longer, explore farther, and conduct the kinds of science that advances exploration itself.
0: Now,
2: who's going up?
0: Correct me if I'm wrong. Don't we pretty much know everything about the moon?
2: I think it's like a... I don't know. What they're doing.
0: What are we really going to find out up there for $20 billion?
2: No idea. But it looked kind of unpredictable. The way that the rocks would just like fly in and make those craters. Are we going to really spend all this money?
0: It's obviously been blitzed by billions of meteorites over the years. I know.
2: And so then what? We're going to spend all the money, build this thing.
0: Well, I think that's why they're doing it at the South Pole. Because that seems like the safest area. Like, it doesn't have as many craters
2: everywhere.
0: Nah, because it doesn't...
2: You don't know.
0: It holds its north and south poles like we do.
2: NASA. An 80,000-gallon chemical tank ruptured at a pulp and paper mill in Longview, Washington, yesterday morning. So it killed one person. Jeez. They can't find eight other people. The tank contained white liquor, a sodium-based chemical used in paper processing. And it was like 60% full, then imploded at like 7:19 in the morning. People just arriving to work. Some people just leaving work. And then... it happened. They say it could have been worse if it were in the middle of the day, if there were more people there, but still eight people missing. That's got to be tough for those families. A school in Tennessee getting some heat, and I watched it on the news yesterday. They had this outdoor rain or shine graduation ceremony with a plan to move them inside if there was a downpour, and it downpoured the whole time.
15: As soon as they started speaking, it just started pouring. I was like nervous that someone was gonna like slip and fall down the bleachers. My daughter was already like, we're already planning to redo photos. Like, she wants to go back and do photos on the football field and, you know, like dress up again.
0: I think it's kind of cool when they do rain or shine.
2: I didn't think that Derek was like, that would be just miserable to sit through all those names.
0: How about bring an umbrella, dummy?
2: Bring an umbrella, or like, I feel like they could have figured it was going to rain and move it inside. Why not? The high school is right there. Listen, that they just graduated from.
0: Hey, how about everybody either bring an umbrella, or maybe that's a gift to your graduates. I mean, when you're doing this, maybe you get 1,000 umbrellas one day and you just have them there and you do your rain or shine every year. And as you're walking down the aisle, you grab an umbrella.
2: Or you can go inside. The latest workout trend in New York City, it's called chess boxing. It is exactly what you think it is.
16: I've been playing competitive chess tournaments for over 20 years. I'm a FIDE master. I teach the chess. Juan is the best at teaching boxing. We really break it down, learning how to do each punch properly. Then we go to the chess component where I'm breaking down important chess concepts. We play and we focus on making those transitions.
0: I would have been into this as a freshman in high school. For sure. I love playing chess. I love it.
2: They're like Freak the Mighty. You know, you got like the little one that needs the big one, and then together they make one mighty person. That's funny. And that is the four before you hit the door.
4: Coming up next with Kat and JJ.
2: All right. Think of something that your parents used to have you do when you were younger and you just hated it. We're going to highlight a 7-year-old. What he just did. He goes by the nickname Danger, by the way.
0: I love that.
2: Yeah. And for good reason, this kid's a badass, but your parents made you do something when you were younger and you just hated it. Maybe they would ship you off to grandpa's and you had to pick up rocks from the field or something like that. What was it? Call now, but I'm going to tell you what Danger has been up to next.
0: Our number 320-251-1047. Use it.

0: you want to see Somber sing that live to you at the Target Center, we'll have tickets for you in about 40 minutes at 7:07. We're going to give those away. Good morning. It's Kat and JJ.
1: Okay, so I was watching this clip from a news station that interviewed a 7-year-old boy. He goes by Danger. His dad is a rock climber, and he had his 7-year-old just scale the 3,000-foot cliff El Capitan in Yosemite Park, and the kid is just pooped during this interview.
2: Tell us how you feel.
3: It's an unbelievable task to climb the front of El Capitan. I don't want to pretend that there's no risk. There's not a second that they're not anchored to the wall. It's as good as it gets.
1: It just looks so scary. But this kid, like at that age, you have no fear. But you could tell that he was just like, no, not another climb, Dad.
0: Well, what's next then? That's the problem.
1: Yeah.
0: You know, Dad's going to give you about a month to fuel up, and then you're back on another face.
1: Yeah. Well, I think his dad is going to be drunk with the power of, like, I have this young child that sets some more records and push him too far. But did your parents ever have you do something that you just hated doing when you were younger?
0: For a few years, I'd get shipped off to my uncle's farm and have to either bale hay or toss bales or ride rock and stuff like that. But I never got the heads up. It was always like school was out one day, and then at 5:45, my dad was waking me up going, let's go. Oh, and put on long sleeves and jeans.
1: Yeah.
0: And no tennis shoes, boots.
1: That might be the way to go, because if he gave you enough heads up, then you would have.
0: First time I was like, oh, what is this about? This is going to be awesome. And then I noticed where we were going, and I'm like, no. And he'd do the, I'll pick you up after work. And there's basically child labor for a couple cobs of corn for lunch and maybe a hamburger.
1: Yeah.
0: And my uncle would always give me like a nice chunk of change at the end of the summer. But when you're working and not getting paid, that's a tough one, because you don't know what's, you know, like what's going to happen at the end of the summer. Am I going to get a big chunk of money? Is he going to give me a few bucks? Am I like, did my dad rent me out? Is he taking the money like that? The worst I thought was riding rocks. Is you just basically, they take a hay wagon and you walk next to it and you pick up rocks
1: for
0: hours and hours and hours. And then when you get stuck in the loft, right, the elevator brings the bales up, and when you get stuck in the loft for hours and hours, and these guys would get a break, right? They'd toss them out of the elevator, then they'd get back in the tractor, and then they'd roll back to the field, and you were just sitting there waiting for the next one to come, knowing it was just never going to stop.
1: Yeah.
0: That was brutal.
1: That sounds awful.
0: Yeah, I should have probably been doing some therapy on that.
1: That was just a random day for you. You know what I mean? Like, some people live that everyday life. Farm kids.
0: And that's why I could never be a farmer.
1: Yeah.
0: They work too hard.
1: I would say, and call now if your parents used to make you do something that you were just, you dreaded, but they made you. I'm going to say raking parties. I've talked about this before, where the house we grew up in, massive oak trees, acorns everywhere. Every fall, my mom would call it a raking party. There was no party. Smart. It was just a bunch of us outside with rakes, and you'd have to hold it open with your elbows and your right here between your thumb and your pointer finger, and hold the bag open, and someone would throw the leaves in. She wouldn't spring for like one of those cool like collapsible, you know, buckets or whatever from Home
0: Depot. Bag after bag.
1: She's like, you have arms. And then the party would lead up to like pizza. She'd just get pizza delivered or something like that. So it was just, that was the deciding factor when our house was built. And then they were like, we have to put trees in your yard. I'm like, no. And they said, legally, we have to put trees in your yard if we're going to build a house. And I'm like, oh, fine. So we got two.
0: That's a legal thing?
1: Yeah.
0: A builder
1: has to give back to the environment if they're going to take away.
0: But if it's a flat field when you get there, they don't have to put trees in, do they?
1: No, I don't think so. But they took out a lot of nature.
0: Okay, if they cut down, then I get that.
1: Yeah. Right.
0: So what's the one thing your parents made you do, you hated it? And most likely, this kind of comes with that end of the school year summer thing. As a summer kid, you wanted to wake up at 10 a.m. You wanted a juice box, maybe a waffle, and then just to waste your day away doing whatever. But your parents had different thoughts for you. What was the one thing you had to do as like a chore or maybe a summer project that you absolutely despise? Hit us up real quick with yours. 320-251-1047. Call now.

It's Kat and JJ. One of the things that we're going to start doing, I had this ready for you last Thursday. We took a nice 4-day weekend, but I forgot to play it last Thursday. We're going to call it Texts from This Week. So really what I do is I grab my favorite or our favorite texts that have come in through the week, and then we make a song out of it. All right. And the best part is this has no context whatsoever. You're just hearing the text that came in. Now we'll do it tomorrow because tomorrow will be our Friday. But from the previous week, these were our favorite texts that came in.

0: all fueled by you. So good job. Remember, if you text the show, it could end up on this week's text tomorrow.
1: Coming up next. Here's what's next with Kat and JJ.
0: We're getting this listener bingo. What do we have? A triple bingo yesterday?
2: We had a triple bingo yesterday. We had two for me and one for you. So let's see if we can do it again.
0: So basically, Kat and I go on the hunt for anyone listening who
2: had something gone missing lately. So I'm going to tell you what happened to this U-Haul trailer. Cut to 14 years later. Super weird. They don't know where it went or why it's back. But you had something that has gone missing lately.
0: I'm looking for anyone listening who has a very unique birthmark. I saw one this past weekend, and I should have grabbed a picture, but it would have been weird. Mm-hmm. But this girl had a birthmark, and it looked exactly like a dollar sign.
2: Really?
0: Yeah, and I was intrigued by it. So if either of these fit your life, get ready to call in and grab your bingo coming up next.
3: Comedy gold.
4: Last summer, we did our first big family vacation. Well, I should clarify, we went to Disney. Now, if you haven't been to Disney as an adult, just imagine you're standing in line at the DMV. And that's it. Actually, it was Orlando in July, so it was kind of like standing in line on the surface of the sun. Why would we do this to ourselves? Remember when you were a kid and you'd go on vacation, you'd be like, why is Dad always in a bad mood? Now I understand. How can I spend an enormous amount of money, be uncomfortable, and listen to my children complain and whine?
3: Disney.
4: I did figure out what makes Disney truly magical, though. You can walk around for 12 hours and still gain weight. I know it's 110 out here, but these fries taste great. We eat, you know, because we want to have a good time. Really, that's all a vacation is, just us eating in a place we've never been. Well, why don't we eat something, then we'll go and get something to eat. Then we'll see that thing we're supposed to see. They probably got a snack bar there, right? After that, we should probably get something to eat, though. Then we'll eat something.
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1: I didn't want to startle you before you've had your coffee.
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3: All right, this is the part of the show, where we get your amazing story, but you have to fit one of the following two criteria. We call it listener bingo.
4: Bingo, how fun.
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6: Bingo.
7: Bingo, what bingo?
8: Bingo.
3: Bingo. All right, remember, only the first caller through gets the bingo, but you must be somebody listening who...
9: Who has had something go missing lately. After missing for 14 years, a U-Haul trailer randomly shows back up at the original owner's house. They're like, where have you been?
10: So when I opened it up, I'm like, well, that's not normal. And then I was looking for the license plate, and the license plate's gone too, so I knew something was up. For 14 years, multiply that by $30 a day, it'd be about $153,000. And then you have to add on the tax, of course, so that rounded up to

0: side of her shirt. She has a birthmark that is, and it's different colored, like it's a dark birthmark.
1: Yeah.
0: And it really is close to the like size of like a dollar bill sign.
1: Wow. Does it have hair?
0: No, I didn't notice any hair.
1: Oh, what color? But, is that like a port wine?
0: No. It's almost like it's tanner than her skin.
1: Okay.
0: You know what I mean? And it was like, so I knew it wasn't like a reverse thing. Like you put the sticker on in the tanning booth, reverse of that.
1: Okay.
0: So like everything around it was much lighter, but this, and it really was close to a dollar sign. And I, like I said, I would have taken a picture of it, but that would have been weird when I was like, hey, Regan, let me photograph your friend pulling her shirt up. Right. So I'm looking for anyone listening who has a very unique birthmark, or maybe you're somebody listening who
1: has had something go missing. What was it? You got it back, maybe? Let us know.
0: If either of these fit, you got to call now. 320-251-1047. First person through gets the bingo. So go.

0: Bingo time, let's go.
1: Bingo, how fun.
2: Last week, some lost an eye at bingo.
3: Bingo.
4: Bingo, what bingo?
5: Bingo.
0: Bingo. All right, so Kat's on the hunt this morning for anyone listening. Who
6: has had something go missing? Where is it? It came back. Like that U-Haul story. 14 years later, they got their U-Haul back.
7: So when I opened it up, I'm like, well, that's not normal. And then I was looking for the license plate, and the license plate's gone too, so I knew something was up. For 14 years, multiply that by $30 a day, it'd be about $153,000. And then you have to add on the tax, of course, so that rounded up to about $165,000.
6: No cameras when it was taken or returned. You couldn't figure it out.
0: Someone just borrowed it for 14 years and then slid it right back into the inventory.
6: Weird. So, yeah, you had something go missing.
0: I'm on the hunt for anyone listening who's got a very unique birthmark. I met a girl over the weekend, and she has like a dollar bill sign birthmark.
6: What weird pigment.
0: Boy, you are just destined to make some money at that point, right? Like, and I wonder if it kind of grew into that or if that's what it was like in a, as a baby. Mm-hmm. I didn't ask a lot of questions because it was weird.
6: Yeah.
0: And she was like, you know, 24, and I was like, this is going to be a little pervy, but I thought it was cool, and I had never seen anything like that. And then we talked to Renee for a half a second. She's like, I think I have both. You think you have a double bingo?
8: This call will be recorded.
9: Yes.
0: Oh. So-

0: She's oh, she's recording us talking to her. I got you. Okay.
1: We'll have it in the podcast, girl. So yeah. That's okay.
2: I called my husband right when I got through. I wanted to show him that I actually didn't get through. To apologize. So the lost thing, not as lost as his, but I did lose my son a couple of years ago. He was taking the school bus home from school, and they had changed the bus route, but they didn't let parents know. So instead of him being the last drop off, he was the first drop off. So he was dropped off with nobody there to pick him up. Luckily, we had somebody that lived in the complex that he went to school with, and he was smart enough to just go into the building with his friend.
1: Yeah.
2: So he was in the house with his friend, but mom was panicking trying to find him. It wasn't as long as his, but it was definitely terrifying, traumatizing. The police out here did amazing. They found him within the hour. So
1: wow. How do you explain that to someone that doesn't have kids? How do you explain that feeling? The feeling of like, what if the worst case scenario?
2: Like, my heart was going to explode.
1: Yes, I know. It's
2: worst
1: horrible.
2: Thing in the world.
0: Well, I've never lost my kids, so I wouldn't know about that.
1: Oh, aren't you just perfect?
0: Renee, tell me about your weird birthmark.
2: I'm so lucky. Mm-hmm. But weird birthmark, I have, it looks like a Pac-Man ghost on my left hip. I'm Black and Mexican, so I do have some pigmentation to my skin, but I'm a lot lighter. But my birthmark is like white. It's like my body just ran out of toner when I was being born. It's a white Pac-Man ghost.
1: So it has the little squiggly lines at the bottom and then rounded at the top?
2: It even has the little eyes.
1: You'll have to text us a picture. We get pictures.
0: Can you take a picture of that and text it to us?
2: Yeah, I'm out running errands right now, but when I get home, I can definitely take it.
0: That's awesome. Thank you for calling Double Bingo. I love it. Have a great morning.
2: Thank you. You too.
0: Take care. What is that like, losing your kid?
1: Oh, it's a horrible feeling. And I only lost Liam in Target for like 5 minutes.
0: Where's he going to go?
1: He was watching me the whole time. Just horrible. He was probably just giggling, but I was like screaming his name. You know, you never know. You turn your back for a second. Somebody's been watching you and your kid takes that time to just grab them real quick, cover their mouths, and you never see them again.
0: Yeah, I mean, you parents that aren't really doing your job, I can only understand what you're going through.

0: right, so during that song, Cat goes, you got to turn my computer up because this might be the best song ever created by AI.
1: It was taken over the weekend for me, and I can't stop listening to it. Derek doesn't get the hype, but the amount of people that have made music videos to this, have you heard it yet?
2: No.

0: everyone's like, if Puerto Rico doesn't use this for their PR department, they are so stupid. It's this guy. He just took all of his like quotes and stuff and posts that he put on social media and he put it to Suno. And it is amazing. Did it not give you that vibe?
1: Yeah.
0: Why am I the only one loving it in my life?
1: I don't know. Felt like a little kid did it.
0: Really?
1: Yeah.
0: Oh, okay. Derek hated it. So I played it as much as possible.
1: I wouldn't say I hate it. It's just I'm not going to add it to my playlist anytime soon.
2: Coming up next.
3: It's Kat and JJ, and here's what's next.
1: All right, so let's get into our first round of paparazzi before we give away another pair of tickets to check out Somber at the Target Center in the beginning of November. So you'll have all summer to party, and then when it starts getting cool again, you'll go check out this amazing concert. But first, we gossip.
0: All right, so you're going to want to know what A-lister has been half blind for 10 years. 30 to 40 years old. She was half blind. You're going to want to watch all of her movies back to see if she runs into stuff. She talks about how she figured it out. Coming up with Radio Paparazzi next.
3: It's the Playhouse with

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9: Highs level off around 89 today. Under mainly clear skies, winds out of the east, 8 to 15 miles per hour. Mainly clear skies tonight, lows around 59. Highs level off around 91 tomorrow. Highs level off around 92 Friday under mainly sunny skies. 90 Saturday. I'm staff meteorologist Paul Trombley on C94.7. Right now, it's 61 degrees.
10: It's Kat and JJ back in the playhouse.
11: And I'm over here. No, over here.
12: That's wrong.
13: Oh my God, did you hear this?
14: If it's happening in Hollywood, we're talking about it.
11: It's funny because she was only half blind. I wouldn't make a joke if she was like,
12: you do it
11: all
12: to Stevie
11: the way
12: Wonder.
11: Blind. Never.
12: Got it.
11: But Anne Hathaway divulging on a podcast recently that she was half blind. It was kind of a scary decade for her.
15: I was half blind for 10 years, 30 to 40. I had an early onset cataract. It impacted my vision so much that I was basically legally blind out of my left eye. I wound up getting surgery. I didn't realize how bad it had gotten until I could finally see the full spectrum.
12: Jeez.
11: Yeah. Very scary.
12: And those are like peak years for her too.
11: She made tons of movies. Yeah. I can't imagine like how tough that would be to like have to hit your mark and everything like that.
12: Or read a script.
11: Ahead of the season 10 reunion of Summer House, which is going to air on Bravo. One aired last night, but West Wilson was opening up about dating Amanda, who she left her husband to be with West. Okay. And mind you, Amanda has been best friends with West's ex-girlfriend. Are you with me?
12: No.
11: Anyway, so he is now kind of apologizing for lying. It's just never the right route to go.
16: I really, really, really regret the lying part of it, because now it's like no matter what happens or what I say, I like have not a lot of ground to stand on.
11: he has one of those dumb faces where like the mouth is always open, you know, like
17: I assume anyone hitting reality TV at this point anymore is of a subspecies.
11: So I don't know how to get on a certain reality show that I want to be on.
17: Which one do you want to be on?
11: The millionaire show that I was telling you about where they all go to that huge mansion. The stag.
17: Oh, and then one of them's Canada. A liar.
11: There's no way. Like I looked on the internet, the world wide web. There's no way of finding out how to get on the show. So I don't know if they like do their own seeking through social media or friends of a friend or whatever, but I want to be on this.
17: And so the theory of that one is there's all these people are living in the same house, but one of them is a secret millionaire and you got to try and figure out who it is.
11: And you have to do certain like little challenges that, you know, if somebody's like, he just asked me about a hula hoop, but he also asked that girl about hula hooping. That's kind of a weird thing.
17: Sounds enthralling.
11: It's really good. Anyway, Alex Warren, he has been very vocal about how it was a tough come up for him in the business because he was homeless when he was with his fiance, then girlfriend, but finding food was tough.
18: I was on the street for 5 days. Like, that's not, I had it so lucky. And also, if I couldn't afford food or whatever, I had friends who worked at fast food restaurants. So they would like sneak me food. And then I got a job at a fast food restaurant. And when I was a busser. And so I promise, this is how I got food for the month and a half to 2 months with my wife, is when people wouldn't finish their food, I would box it up and bring it home.
17: Yeah, I would do the same, man.
11: If I were so desperate that I didn't know when I was going to eat next, sure. But I have watched people. I'm an observer. And like stuff falls out of their mouth. Maybe they taste it. They don't like it. They put it back.
17: I love how transparent he is. You know what I mean? Yeah. It's like him and Jewel are the only people that have ever been like, life was really tough before I hit my mark.
11: Yeah.
17: You know, they're the only ones that are like, I lived out of my car and it was hard.
11: For 5 days. That's like camping. That's like going on a camping trip.
17: I wouldn't want to live in my car ever.
11: Blowing out their candles today. Shiloh Jolie Pitt is 20.
14: Coming up next.
10: Up next with Kat and JJ.
17: Right about now, there is a movie circulating in Kat's head. She is going to describe that movie to you, but she can't use the movie title. She can't use any of the character names. But if you're lucky enough to get through as caller number 10 coming up next, and you can identify that movie, we're going to send you to see Somber in November at Target Center. These tickets are white hot right now. If you want to go, hang on. Your chance to call in and grab those tickets are next. Dad and Jay.

0: 1st at the Target Center. You're gonna be there. And so is Somber. And you guys are gonna become best friends and lifelong mates.
1: Forever and ever.
0: Amen. But first you have to win your tickets. You gotta call now at 320-251-1047. We'll take caller number 10 and play the no name movie game. Kat has a movie in mind. She will describe it. You'll have 30 seconds to name that movie. This should be super easy, but she can't use any of the words from the title of the movie and no character names. Beyond that, everything is open. She will describe that movie. Being a broadcast professional, you will figure it out, and then you will win the tickets. Can you give us a genre? How about what decade is this movie from?
1: This is from early 2000s.
0: Okay, perfect. That's all we need.
1: It's a rom-com.
0: Okay, that's all we need. Yep. 320-251-1047. If you're calling number 10, again, early 2000s, we know it's a rom-com. You'll have 30 seconds to identify that movie, but you got to get through now to win tickets to see Somber.

0: go. Somber tickets. Have you thought about what time? We have, by the way, Psychic Kim on tomorrow morning from 7:30 till 8. So have you thought about what time you want to give away two pair of tickets tomorrow?
1: Tomorrow, going to be early at 6:05.
0: All right. So when we open the show at 6:05 tomorrow, you can win one of your last two pair. But Marie is caller number 10 this morning. We were chatting off air. It's your last day at school today. And then I asked her, I go, hey, what do you do during the summer? Do you get the summer off? She goes, oh, I casually work in the ER. And
1: I'm like, that's crazy to say. I've never heard someone
0: like
1: say that.
0: I casually coach high school baseball.
1: Yeah.
0: You know what I mean? But like, you're saving lives and stuff in there. So let's get you these tickets. When was the last concert you were at, Marie?
2: Oh, my gosh. Benson Boone.
0: Oh, okay.
1: So similar kind of vibe.
0: Yeah, I tell what kind of music you really, really like. So we're about to play the no-name movie game. What's about to happen is Kat is going to describe a movie. We already know that it's early 2000s and it's a rom-com, if that helps you kind of hone in on this. But the rules are she cannot say any of the words of the title of the movie, and she can't say any of the character names. Outside of that, it's wide open. Now, the rules for you, Marie, you can guess anything. You have 30 seconds to give us the right title of this movie. You can guess as many times wrong as you want, but as long as we hear the title of this movie before the alarm goes off after 30 seconds, you'll grab tickets to check out Somber at the Target Center November 1st. Do you have any questions?
2: I think I'm good.
0: Then without further ado, I turn you over to Kat, and your 30 seconds for the no-name movie game starts now.
1: You know what I feel about this movie? That it really romanticizes lightning. It is not advised to hang out on beaches with metal poles during a storm. Don't do it. The main character really wants to marry her new fiance. The only problem, though, is that she's still married and sadly has to go back to the deep south to get these divorce documents signed. She's very embarrassed from where she came from, by the way. And so she doesn't want her new boyfriend slash fiance to know that she comes from these humble beginnings. A twist, though.
0: Oh, it's over. Marie, quick. Do you have an answer?
2: Oh, my gosh. I thought, okay.
1: You were supposed to yell it out.
2: The Notebook. It's not,
0: 3 seconds.
2: Does that have Ben Stiller?
1: No, Ben Stiller.
0: One. Say something.
1: Texting, so did 88.
0: Okay, so Marie, I'm going to let you hang up right now, and this is how we're going to give away the tickets then. Since Marie couldn't get it, I'm just going to take, let's make it a little easier for you to count on. Let's take the 200th texter to text Alabama, because it was Sweet Home Alabama.
1: Yeah,
0: all right? I knew that one right away with the lightning thing. So Alabama is your keyword. Text that as many times as you want. This will only take us a couple of minutes to get a winner, but text Alabama. And the 200th text we get is winning the tickets to check out Somber at the Targets. I couldn't believe she couldn't get that.
1: Dang it.
0: I thought that was really, really well done.
1: I could have said, you have a baby in a bar.
3: Coming up next with Kat and JJ.
0: All right, so start texting now. We'll alert you when we get the 200th text. But first, we got to dig into the four before you hit the door. What you got?
1: So Americans took a survey, and guess how many people say they are obsessed with this kind of food? Maybe you fall under that category. And imagine losing your keys at a sporting event. That has happened to me before. You feel
0: there's 10,000 people there. What are you going to do?
1: But when the entire crowd helps you find them, where did this happen? Coming up with the four before you hit the door next.
4: Now, an ordinary kid on summer break.
5: You know, summer break is kind of like being unemployed. Sit around the house, watch some TV, and occasionally go out into the cul-de-sac and talk trash about HOA leadership with the neighbors. I mean, that's what my stepdad does. I'm just here hopped up on Go-Gurt and Capri Suns, focusing on self-care. I'm even thinking about taking a gap year before the fifth grade. You know, just to recharge the old batteries. When's AI coming? Does it even matter? Heck, you don't even know if I'm a real kid, do ya? Beep bop boop bop beep beep bop. Sorry, I was buffering. Just kidding, I gotta go. Mom says I need to go touch grass, which basically means to go bother somebody outside.
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15: Mainly sunny today with daytime highs approaching 89. East winds 8 to 15 miles per hour. Mainly clear skies again tonight. Lows level off around 59. Daytime highs approaching 91 tomorrow. Bright sunshine. Temperatures well above average Friday and Saturday with highs from the upper 80s to the low 90s. I'm staff meteorologist Paul Trombley on C94.7. Right now, 61.
16: LJ Plumbing.
1: NASA unveiling the first three missions of its moon-based program yesterday. It's going to cost $20 billion in an effort to establish a permanent American presence at the lunar South Pole before sending astronauts back to the surface in 2028.
17: Artemis astronauts will stay longer, explore farther, and conduct the kinds of science that advances exploration itself.
1: I wonder what... And I'm sure that they've done interviews about this, but the Artemis crew that went up there, I'd love to hear what is the most frightening part of it.
0: It's got to be reentry.
1: You think?
0: I think so. Up? Well, yeah, right? I mean,
1: I would think heading there.
0: Small thing could go wrong and you're just vapor.
1: What about like running out of complete power or something that will propel you back to Earth's
0: orbit? There's lots of backup systems for that stuff. There's no backup for, hey, we lost part of the ship and we're going to die upon reentry.
1: So spooky. So what they won't find out is that the moon is made of cheese. So that's why we make it down here. It's no secret Americans love cheese, but they did this survey. 52% have identified being cheese obsessed. And my grandma used to call me her little mouse because she would cut up all this like cheddar cheese, and she'd feed, like, if I'd start getting like sassy, she'd just give me a piece.
0: It wasn't because you were always gnawing on doorways or anything like
1: that. No, but cheddar is the favorite overall, followed by a mozzarella and then Parmesan.
0: Oh, where's Pepper Jack? My boys.
1: Really? Yeah. Pepper Jack's your jam?
0: Love me a Pepper Jack.
1: All right. Mail just got a bit more nostalgic. The U.S. Postal Service announcing that the 2018 Mr. Rogers stamp is coming back. So they won the 2026 Stamps Encore competition. Yes, it exists, and brought it back to circulation. I don't know what Derek and I were talking about the other day, but I'm like, that was a really good show.
0: Mr. Rogers?
1: Yeah.
0: It was awesome.
1: Like, he had a lot of really informative guests. He kind of like explored the world for you from your couch.
0: Do you know that there were Southern TV stations that wouldn't run the episode of Mr. Rogers where he and a black guy took their shoes off and put them in a kiddie pool together?
1: People are disgusting.
0: It was that long ago that because it was an interracial moment of two men putting their feet in a kiddie pool on a hot summer day.
1: Oh, it wasn't a race
0: thing? That's why they wouldn't run it.
1: Oh.
0: There were Southern stations that would not run it because a white man and a black man put their feet in a kiddie pool together.
1: So I'm watching Mad Men on and off with Derek right now. And the way that they used to talk back then, I'm like, can you imagine if anybody were to say anything like that right now?
0: John Hamm is a genius.
1: Yeah, it's crazy. All right, so imagine losing your keys at a large sports venue. You could only hope that you have a crowd like this one. These British soccer fans, they started chanting this. Whose keys are these? And then
0: He found his keys. That's awesome, man.
1: Yeah, so they just held up the keys. Everyone checked their pockets. One guy's like, mine are missing. Those are mine. So took it. Took a village. And that is the four before you hit the door.
0: Hey, good morning.
16: Good morning.
0: Hi.
16: Hi.
0: What's up?
16: Nothing. I'm just driving to work, trying to park.
0: Okay.
1: What can we do for you?
16: The text told me to call.
0: Oh, you're a somber winner. Oh, congratulations. Like, lead with that.
1: You guys are losing it.
0: Lead with that. Like, hey, you guys owe me concert tickets. That was the 200th texter. Congratulations. What's your name?
16: My name is Janesta.
0: Janesta, congratulations. You're going to see Somber in November.
16: Awesome.
0: Yeah, very cool. You got our 200th text in. That was easy and quick. And I'm just going to put you on hold for a second. Cat will grab all your details, and we'll get you the tickets via email, okay?
16: Awesome. Sounds great. Thank you.
14: Coming up next, here's what's next with Kat and JJ.
0: And remember, we've got two pair of tickets to check out Somber tomorrow morning, right when we open the show at 6:05. Tomorrow also features Psychic Kim at about this time from 7:30 till 8. But today, I want to do a hardcore moral recompassing of Kat. You probably listen to the show. You're like, I don't know why I listen to her. Her moral compass is always off. Ethics, just goodwill towards humans. Never a subject in Kat's life, but I came up with a couple of questions that I'm very interested to get your response on, your honest response on. Have you ever wanted to see Kat absolutely unedited? Stick around. 3 minutes from now, you're going to be happy.

0: I want to say good morning to Amy, who had called during that song asking if she could get in line for Psychic Kim. Either you are the most ambitious human being in the history of the world and you desperately need something answered, or you didn't hear us say she'll be here tomorrow at this time. So we'll get Kim from about 7:30 till 8. The rules are pretty simple. Call at that time and you can ask her anything you want. We try and limit it to one question, though, so we can get as many people on the show as possible. So tomorrow morning, 7:30 till 8, start thinking about your question for Psychic Kim. It can be about your job. It can be about your family. You're thinking about moving. Maybe you want to try and connect with somebody who's passed away. Any of those things are wide open for Kim tomorrow morning starting at 7:30. Hello, I'm JJ. Kat's here, too. I would like to recalibrate your moral compass, Kat. And I found a couple of questions that I thought would really let listeners get to know what kind of person you are deep down. Good, bad, or ugly, you just have to be absolutely honest with your answers, okay?
1: Okay. I feel like I'm an honest person. I'm an open book.
0: We're about to see. Your neighbor has a completely empty driveway, but he parks in front of your house all the time. Do you say something to him?
1: No. I moan about it in the house.
0: Complain to others.
1: Yeah.
0: Every day.
1: Mm-hmm. Or I say it out loud when I go to get the mail, hoping his window is open, hoping he hears.
0: I'm not surprised by that answer. I know you don't like confrontation. How about this one? You're backing out of a parking space. You barely bump another car. Nobody saw it. It barely left a mark. Do you leave a note or do you just scoot out?
1: I drive away. And this happened to me in the Walmart parking lot. I literally...
0: Don't say what Walmart.
1: I won't. But one of the cart girls like took it upon herself to be like that one, like the spy, because she saw I didn't leave one mark, nothing. You know, it was like I felt it, the impact. And then I stopped, got out, looked, there was nothing. And so I started leaving and she started writing down my license plate. Mm. And so I just sat there and waited until the person came out. Or else they were going to, like, bust me. I don't know.
0: Well, if there's no mark, there's really nothing to bust you.
1: It's like, what a tattletale. You have other stuff to do.
0: But you would flee a hit-and-run situation. Understandable.
1: If there was no damage, yeah.
0: So you're out at a bar on Friday night. You're having dinner with your son and your husband. And you know the boss. You know the guy that owns the bar. And you notice at the end of the bar, his 18-year-old son is getting hammered. Do you say anything?
1: No.
0: Yes, you do. I can tell by your smile right now.
1: I don't.
0: You would find a way. You hate seeing other people have fun.
1: That is not true. I would hate for him to get in trouble. Like at 18, that's how you want to start your life? That's not good.
0: So you would let that kid underage continue to consume?
1: I don't know. In the name of like saving him from a rap sheet, maybe I'd say it to the owner. I don't know.
0: You're a narc. You're absolutely a narc in this situation. So you're on a long road trip. You stop at a gas station because you got to go number two.
1: Okay.
0: You clog the toilet.
1: I leave.
0: Do you tell
1: them?
0: I didn't even get to the question.
1: There's no way that they'll track me down, trace it to me. No, I'm out of there.
0: You don't think there's cameras everywhere?
1: No, I am gone. I'm out of there. There's no way. How embarrassing.
0: As we get to know Kat and we roll upon the last question, I would like you to text in your thoughts on her now. Or as we wrap up this segment, if you're thinking of her any differently, you pay cash at a clothing store. They give you your change, but they accidentally gave you $20 instead of a $5 back. You don't realize until after you leave the store. Do you go back and correct it, or is that money now yours?
1: Am I out of the parking lot?
0: You're out of the store.
1: I'm gone.
0: Maybe you get back and you sit in your car, and as you put your purse down, you're taking the handful of money and putting it in there. Do you go back in and give them their money back, or do you keep that as a $15 bonus?
1: You know, fate shows itself in so many different ways.
0: You're keeping that for sure.
1: And maybe that day, they learn how to count a little bit carefully. More carefully. So sometimes lessons need to be learned. The hard way.
0: So you're keeping it. You're stealing their money.
1: Yeah. I'll go get a Trenta cold brew, maybe a ham and cheese croissant with my new $15. So judge me if you will, but a lot of people answer the way I do.
0: typical hippocratical woman.
1: Hippocratical.
0: Why was I thinking law or medicine right there?
1: Danielle. I'd do the same, Kat. Thank you.
0: Dang.
1: Danielle,
0: your moral compass
1: chick.
0: Is really, really off. What do you think about Kat now? Now that you've heard this, that's what I want to know. Our text number is 320-251-1047. Just be honest. Maybe she needs to learn a lesson today. And you could be the one to teach her.

0: most of the texters hitting us up are supporting you. They're saying, I love Kat even more. I think she's a great human being. And then Andrew says, Kat literally steals any chance she gets. Come on. She's probably stolen thousands of dollars of groceries before she chalks it up to being okay.
1: It all adds up. No surprise she would take somebody else's honest mistake and assume it's somehow hers to keep. Absolutely. Andrew, and you don't know me. You don't know me. I would never steal groceries. That's awful.
0: You've never stolen a grocery?
1: I've never stolen a grocery.
0: You've never taken a grape or a Brock's candy and eaten it and not paid for it?
1: That is product testing. And I did end up buying more of the product that I tested. So,
0: but you took it and it wasn't yours. And you didn't pay for it, right?
1: Aren't you all perfect? You know, until we live in a world of all perfect people, then I will not sit here and be judged this way. I love all of the people that are still ride or dies.
0: And for the rest of you, you're dead to her.
1: Andrew.
2: Coming up next, it's Kat and JJ, and here's what's next.
1: Kat, please explain to me your no barcode, no stealing again. Andrew, go to work.
0: What I love about Andrew, he must listen to every second of every show. Hang in there, man. I still got you. You and I can still be like compadres. My moral compass points north.
1: Okay. Yeah. You don't want me to go through the laundry list of things that you've done that make me say, wow, this man is my
0: boss. I don't think
1: anybody
0: wants that.
1: No, nobody wants that.
0: No, that's not good for anybody.
1: No. All right. So can I share with you the snap that I got from Sarah? She had screenshotted a few conversations. She chose the best ones, by the way. I'm going to choose my favorite one out of the three because we don't have time. But she said, this is the guy I'm interested in. Is this worth pursuing? My mother would just die if she saw the way that he types and spells things.
0: Oh, or you can't
1: in this case,
0: somebody
1: misspells things.
0: You can't judge somebody by how what they're putting on Snapchat.
1: Absolutely. No, these were text messages that she screenshotted. She sent them to my Snapchat.
0: Your perfect grammar with your texting, too?
1: Yes, if you want to get the point across. I think it's very distracting when people do not spell things correctly. Then I'm like all hung up on that, the messages.
0: So if you text me in the morning, this and this and this is going to happen on the show, and I text back NP, that's a problem?
1: Well,
0: to
1: that's
0: you?
1: Just, that. Those are, that's no problem.
0: Right.
1: Yeah, but he spells no, like
0: K-N-O-W.
1: K-N-O-W.
0: All right, I
1: like
0: get
1: he's that. He doesn't know the two twos twos. That would be tough
0: for
1: me.
0: That'd be a deal breaker if you were dating.
1: The there. If you don't know, there. I used to date Matt. He used to say he didn't know the difference between woman and women. For as many times as I talked to him, but I'm going to give you an example of one of the text messages that she had, this Sarah, between her and this guy. I want to know, when it comes to grammar, is that a big make or break? For you when it comes to dating somebody, would you be able to move forward knowing that they probably can't help your kids out in the future with their homework? That's how I think.
0: I'm excited to get into this next.
3: Comedy gold.
4: My parents used to take me camping every year. Not like wilderness camping. They'd take me to some campground somewhere. You guys ever been to a campground? Right? Yeah. Yeah, it's basically a bunch of people who don't live in a trailer park yet like to vacation there. There's a lot of tube tops running around. A lot of drunken elderly people. I just tried to fit in. That's what I did. I just tried to fit in. I just kind of hung out with everybody else in some lot somewhere. Right? Like, what? Caught 40 bluegill. Oh, well, pass the dirty ketchup. This is living. I wonder what the poor people are doing.

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0: Like the first few times it was like, oh, but now she's like, I want to go somewhere with him, but I don't know if I can do that with his lack of understanding for grammar, how to spell things.
1: Not everybody had an English teacher as a mother cat.
0: But can you read, or like, don't you know? The grown-ups that don't know the 2-2-2, there, that surprises me.
1: That really matters to you?
0: It does. And it's really, when I look at how he texted her, okay, I'll read two of them because they're quick, but she sent me three. And it's very hard to text somebody and have it not autocorrect.
1: Right.
0: Or it'll have the red line underneath it and then you can fix it. So that's why I'm like, God, he's going up, above and beyond. So one of them is, do you know what time you'll be ready tonight? So do you know what time you'll be ready? T-O-N-I-T-E. That's not even a word. That would just, I don't know if that would autocorrect. I should try it in my texting. Then the other one is, I seen your friend at my work Tuesday. Tuesday is not capitalized. That is almost impossible because it does autocorrect.
1: I seen.
0: And then she said hi. It just, I don't know. I don't want to say he's dumb, but that would be really tough for me.
1: Dumb and uneducated are two different things. I would say he's uneducated.
0: Sarah, this is where a perfect pros and cons list comes into play. Is he hot? That would be a pro.
1: I think you weed out most potential daters if you're looking for somebody educated.
0: I think it's pretty easy.
1: I think you're fishing in a pond with very few fish if you need somebody to be grammatically correct all the time.
0: You can't fake that. If you're faking being grammatically correct, then you're just right. Like, you can't fake that. You just know what you're doing.
1: I want to know if anyone else is on this kind of struggle bus, or maybe you're out there dating and you've had to just eliminate a potential mate because they can't spell, can't speak the Queen's English.
0: Yeah, would that be a make or break for you if somebody
1: would be
0: texting? Because I think of like the long haul. When you're dating, you are dating to mate most of the time. And this is who I want helping my kids, rearing them, and then not being able to know the difference between no, K-N-O-W, and
1: when you're in your 20s, it still might be kind of cool. But when you're looking for a lifelong mate, like, I'm very happy my wife has multiple degrees because she's very smart. So and she can. It's very important to me. Yeah. I wouldn't go out there and date a dummy. I couldn't do it.
0: Derek can't spell a lot of things, but it's so weird what he knows. Like, you sit and watch Jeopardy with him. I've talked about this before. It is creepy.
1: Yeah, he knows all the answers to the reruns.
0: He knows. No, he doesn't. It's like the most wild thing. I'm like, you just said across and like in your everyday jargon.
1: But I hear him say especially a lot.
0: Especially.
1: That one drives me crazy. I'll be listening to a show and I'll go, did you just say especially?
0: Yeah. Espresso. Do you want an extra shot of espresso? You know, stuff like that. But then I'm like,
1: but he's not a dummy.
0: No. That's I'm like, how difference. Do you know all this stuff on Jeopardy?
1: Do me a favor real quick and call us if you've been in this situation, either sex, right? Male or female, but you were dating a dummy and it just couldn't work because they were just a dunce.
0: Yeah. Rihanna says instant turn off. Adios. Can't do it.
1: All right. Calls are rolling in. I want to get to yours next. 320-251-1015.

0: Good morning, and thanks for making us part of your routine. It's Kat and JJ. I love that you want to be part of the show, whether you call, you text, you hit us with an email or a DM, or maybe even Snapchat Kat over the long Memorial Day weekend and complain about your potential mate.
1: Yep, as Sarah did. She's like, girl, I need your help, your listeners' help. And I said, let's do it. So she had sent me some screenshots, different interactions with this guy that she's been dating. And she had said, you know, he's so cute and funny, but but I'm really stuck on these. So I looked at some of the text messages. One was, do you know what time you'll be ready tonight? And no was N-O. And then tonight was T-O-N-I-T-E, which I'm like, I'm going to say this and someone's going to be like, no, that's like the British version. It's not. So I Googled it. Not even, I feel like your phone would just fix it for you. And then the other one, doesn't even roll off my tongue to say this, but I seen your friend at my work on Tuesday. Tuesday, not capitalized. She said, hi. That's how I read that. I seen your friend at my work.
0: Seen your friend.
1: She said, hi. That's how I read that, of like, just like kind of an oaf, not knowing. But that would be a big hang up for me.
0: Crystal, your big hang up is what if you're dating a hot guy, but he's kind of a dummy?
1: Crystal.
2: Yeah.
0: Remember when we talked to you?
2: Yeah.
0: Okay.
2: Yeah. Sorry, I can barely hear you guys. You guys keep cutting in and out.
1: Oh dang.
0: You need a new cell phone carrier. So what's the big hang up here with a hot guy? If he's got bad grammar, you can't stand what?
2: I can't stand them texting and it not being correct. Like, if you don't know how to spell something, like she said, they got autocorrect.
1: Yeah,
2: and it drives me nuts when they don't know how to spell. Like, you're how old and you don't know how to spell? Like, it really irritates me. It's a huge turnoff.
0: So if I was texting you and I said, I seen you the other day, that would be it. We would never be able to date anymore.
2: No, I guess that's different. But like the two and two and the there and there, that just drives me insane when they don't know the difference. Like, how do you not know that the difference? Isn't that like first or second grade?
0: How long have you been single?
2: I've actually been single for like 2 years now, okay. But I have an 8-month-old daughter.
1: So looking for a potential mate, what does that look like for you? What do they have to have as far as?
2: I'm not sure. Right now, I'm not really looking. I'm more just focusing on my daughter moment. So I'm not really looking right now. But in the past, it's always been like a huge turnoff if someone didn't know how to spell something correctly.
0: I get it. I really get it. I mean, it's hard to have a civil, intelligent conversation with somebody who doesn't speak the Queen's English. It's a big, I could never do it.
2: Oh, yeah. Yes, definitely.
0: All right. Hey, thanks for chiming in. Hope you have a good day.
2: Yeah, thank you. You
0: too. Take care. Tanya, dating a guy with a dumb, not intelligent mind going well?
3: I mean, they say an intelligence gap relationship sometimes works. I have dated guys that are definitely way less intelligent and good at English than me. It's hard. Grammar on text is one thing. Posting on social media, if it's like a you're once in a while, but if it's like really bad,
0: right?
3: I don't know, long term, I would have to weigh like, go ahead.
1: You know what's kind of tough for me is to watch like business owners post, you know what I mean? Like when they do like an invite to a new celebration or event that they're doing and things are spelled wrong. It's like, you might be really good at what you do as a business owner, you know, but there's more to it.
0: Especially dating a dummy. Like, it's just, I'll be the one that finally said, don't date a dummy. If they're dumb, let them date other dumb people.
1: Yeah,
0: like,
1: it would be tough.
0: If you're educated and you're smart, then date smart people. I mean, minus that initial attraction of like, wow, they're scorching hot. When you speak to them, if they're a dummy, what are you getting out of that?
3: Yeah, I mean, I broke up with everyone that was dumb. I can't, it's hard for me to find someone because I'm intelligent and I totally get that. I don't know if they were using their social media a lot to promote any kind of, you know, artistic work or business, like you're saying, I couldn't make it work. I don't think.
0: And that you brought up social media, that's where you see it. That's where you see people's true intelligence.
1: My husband just texted, get hip, you old people. That's the way people talk. No.
0: So declare your education useless. Don't use it. Everybody be dumb.
1: But he was awesome with his punctuation. I'm proud of him.
0: I bet he worked on that for about 5 minutes and then sent it to you. He ran it through a couple of AI models.
4: coming up next.
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0: The 8 o'clock hour is basically your chance to make bank around here. We'll try and open Kat's cash cube for thousands of dollars coming up just after 8. And then suds or soda could mean you winning $1,000 if you know the difference between the sound of a can of beer opening and a can of soda. But before all that, our second round of paparazzi. Let's gossip. What do you got?
1: Most people would head for the hills if they see two black snakes trying to get it on. You just let them do it. But who stepped in, grabbed them both, and paid for it after? You're going to find out coming up with Radio Paparazzi next.
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14: Mainly sunny today with daytime highs approaching 89. East winds 8 to 15 miles per hour. Mainly clear skies again tonight. Lows level off around 59. Daytime highs approaching 91 tomorrow. Bright sunshine. Temperatures well above average Friday and Saturday with highs from the upper 80s to the low 90s. I'm staff meteorologist Paul Trombley on C94.7. Right now, 61.
0: And good luck.
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5: Bills are paid. Back to the fun with Kat and JJ.
1: Imagine you were making love in the desert and RFK Jr. just grabbed you both.
16: Oh my God.
5: Look, if it's happening, we're talking about
0: it. That was amazing,
1: geez. I just couldn't. All right, so RFK Jr., he was out at Dr. Oz's compound. And they notice over by the pool, these two black snakes that were doing the mating dance, okay? And RFK Jr. is like, move, I'll grab them.
17: They were having sex. What were they?
18: Black snakes.
0: Then they start biting him. He didn't even, that guy didn't even budge. He was getting bit by snakes and he didn't budge.
1: No, just over and over again, getting bit. And his poor wife, Cheryl Hines, probably has these conversations daily.
0: Well, he was like,
1: put it down. Stop touching.
0: They were probably like, you need what do you call it? The vaccine, antidote?
1: Not today.
0: No, I'm not taking that vaccine.
1: Not today. All right, so Emily Blunt, she had, of course, well, she's famous. Her husband, John Krasinski, they're both famous. They're going to have famous people at their wedding, but you can't account for how your family will act around Meryl Streep.
4: And my mum and John's mum started ominously dancing towards Meryl and like going like this to her, you know. And she indulged them. But I said to her afterwards, I was like, what did you feel when they came for you? And she went, I wanted to hurl myself into the lake.
1: I love when she does her American accent. All right. So Chelsea Handler dishing. And normally, like, celebrities will be coy with any other story that involves another celebrity. She's like, no, I'm going to tell you that Bobby Flay was one of the worst people to date.
16: They brought me the bill. And I'm what
1: is no.
16: And then like somebody was like, oh yeah, he's really cheap. He's really cheap. And I was like, oh, I hate cheap. Like, I don't
1: know.
16: If you're penurious, I'm not interested in you. I'm generous and I like people to be generous with their money.
0: You know how many people are looking up the word penurious right now?
1: Well, just to be labeled as a cheapskate, that's almost as bad as not being able to know the difference between two.
0: It's not like that guy's lacking money.
1: Right.
0: You know what I mean?
1: He's cheapo.
0: I get being frugal, but you got money. Pay the bill.
1: But I think he also dated Giada De Laurentiis, you know, the other cook. And she said the same thing and that he was also one of the worst people to date.
0: A lot of people say you don't get rich by throwing your money around.
1: Well, blowing out their candles today, Andre 3000 is God-given name from Outkast 51.
0: Did we look up what his actual God-given name is?
1: I had 2 hours to do that. his real name is Andre 3000. No, Andre Lauren Benjamin. That's a pretty name.
0: I like 3000.
1: Okay.
15: Coming up next with Kat and JJ.
0: All right. This is your 3-minute warning to take a look right now at what Kat's cash cube looks like. How do you do that? 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

0: 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Thanks to the offices of Bradshaw and Bryant. 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And if you get through, you got a chance to guess at how much money is in Cat's Cash Cube. 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
1: I'm going to say, I mean, people are definitely listening and paying attention, but I think we got a little bit to go. A little bit to go.
0: All right, prove her wrong. 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Kidding.

0: Let's give away some money. Reddit Open Cats Cash Cube. Thanks to the offices of Brad, Sean, Bryant, we got a cube. There's money in it. You tell us how much money's in there, you can have it all.
1: Pretty simple.
0: Alicia got through this morning. Hi, Alicia. How you doing?
2: Good. How are you?
0: Good, good. What's the day look like for you?
2: Busy pouring a new sidewalk.
0: Oh, all right. Oh. So, like, this is residential or this is work?
2: Yeah, this is my house.
0: I gotcha. That's fun. A good day for it, right? I mean, that's cure up pretty quick. How much is in the cash cube? We might be able to pay for a bunch of that.
2: $36.73.82.
1: Okay.
0: Do you know what is it going to cost you to pour that sidewalk?
1: To hire someone.
0: Well, she's doing it.
1: No, I'd hire someone.
0: Oh, gotcha.
2: Well, my dad's and his friends are doing it, so I'm not even sure what it is.
0: Cost you a case of grain belt and you're good to go, huh?
2: Yeah.
0: Maybe more than that. Unfortunately, we can't pay for it, but good luck. Have a great morning. Hello, Marisa. How you feeling?
3: I'm doing good. How are you guys
0: today? Good. What are you up to right now?
3: I got today off. I just bought a house and I have sewer people coming later. So hopefully maybe this can pay for my sewer problem.
1: I don't know
3: how much it's going to cost.
0: Lots of poopies. You don't want to dig into that yourself. How much is in the cash cube, Marisa?
3: $3,671.30.
1: Okay. You strayed from what seems to be the trend.
0: That may have not been the right move, but good luck with all the sewer stuff. Have a great day today. Dakota is with us as well. Hi, Dakota. How you doing?
4: Hi, good morning. Good. How are you guys?
0: Good, good. Thank you for asking. What's your day look like?
4: Headed to work. If you're headed to Monticello, take an alternative route, people. It's bad. Right
0: oh,
4: now.
0: You're bad. You're headed east?
4: Yes.
0: Like from St.
4: Yes.
0: Cloud to Monticello. Is it bad because it's construction or there's an accident?
4: There's a jackknife semi, and it just took me. I left St. Cloud a little before 7, and it's 8:10 now, and I just got through Monticello.
1: Oh, I bet you're so embarrassed. All the other semis that drive by, they're like, rookie, what's going on?
0: Considering if it was his fault, I think a lot of times they get it's a bad situation. So, all right, appreciate the heads up. Let's get you paid. How much money's in our cash cube?
4: $3,673.47.
0: What do you do with all this money, by the way, if it's just yours right now?
4: Oh, I'm planning a trip to Europe, so going to Europe, I hope.
0: Where do you want to go?
4: Italy and Greece on a cruise.
0: Dang, the girl's got that money spent already.
1: That's a dream for me.
0: Dakota? You got to wait on your trip. Have a great morning, though.
4: You too.
0: Bye. Take care.
1: Bye.
0: All right. Take a look at the cube. Get a better look at it. You guys, it's disappointing to not get a winner. Cube is the keyword. Text that to 320-251-1047. And I'm so glad we got this request for Sublime. Sprinkling in some of those all-time great summer jams. Thanks to our friends at Pepsi.

0: Oh, I lost him way too early as well.
1: So that's
0: it. Good morning. It's Kat and JJ. So when you look down at your phone, do you know how much pressure that's actually putting on your neck?
2: No. Well, 8 pounds.
0: Way more than that.
2: But the human head weighs 8 pounds.
0: Right, but that's not exactly how the physics of it works. If you look down at your phone, the amount of pressure on your spine is the equivalent of putting a 60-pound weight on your neck.
2: Really?
0: So your phone is down, you look down on it. That's 60 pounds of pressure on your upper vertebrae.
2: Mm-hmm.
0: Obviously, if you do it an hour a day, some people more than that, think about how that builds up a 60-pound weight on your head for an hour a day. I mean, your upper spine, your...
2: That does feel heavy just to, not while you're driving, but try that. Just to like hang your head like that.
0: I think of how...
2: That is heavy.
0: Just do a quick analysis today of every time you see somebody looking down at their phone. And it's weird if you're looking straight ahead at your phone, everyone's going to think you're taking a picture of them, right?
2: Yeah.
0: If I was to do this, you would be like, quit taking a picture. Or don't post that.
2: Put a filter on that. My kid has the best posture. I don't know where it came from, but he'll keep it up like that. He'll like rest his arm up so it's like face level.
0: In front of his face. Yeah, that's the way you're supposed to do it. So if you see somebody looking down, I want you to, you know.
2: Go correct them.
0: Yeah, just lift their phone up.
2: Go touch them.
0: Like, that was 60 pounds, Marie.
2: Yeah, grab both sides of like at their ears. Bring their head up. Mm. You won't get any static.
0: You'll go far with our advice, guys.
3: Coming up next. Here's what's next with Kat and JJ.
0: So, do you know the difference in sound of a soda being opened or a can of beer being opened? If so, you might be able to dethrone Mason from Clarissa. The best we've done so far is 4. I think this is ridiculous. I need somebody to step up and get on the leaderboard for $1,000. We're playing Suds or Soda next.
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11: Mainly sunny today with daytime highs approaching 89. East winds 8 to 15 miles per hour. Mainly clear skies again tonight. Lows level off around 59. Daytime highs approaching 91 tomorrow. Bright sunshine. Temperatures well above average Friday and Saturday with highs from the upper 80s to the low 90s. I'm staff meteorologist Paul Trombley on Z94.7. Currently 66.
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0: Can you tell for $1,000, can you tell the difference between us opening a can of soda or a can of beer?
2: No, and some people say it with such conviction that it's impressive. You wonder if they play poker often.
0: Our player yesterday, first two, bang, yeah. Bang, bang. She knew them both. And then, she got tripped up on the third one. Current leader is Mason in Clarissa, Minnesota. The best our audience can do is four in a row. Come on.
2: When you developed this, you were like, we're going to be in like the late teens.
0: I thought we'd end up with like 20, 25.
2: Yeah.
0: Not so much. You want to take a stab at it? Let's go. 320-251-1047. If you're caller 10, your chance to get on the leaderboard, which could lead you $1,000 closer to a big, big holiday season. Let's go.

0: Let's see if we can't get a new leader on the leaderboard. The game is called Suds or Soda. Can you tell the difference between a can of beer or a can of soda just by the sound when we open it up? Current leader is Mason and Clarissa. Heather in St. Cloud thinks she should be the new leader and on her way to $1,000. What gives you such expertise, Heather?
1: I bartend.
0: Oh.
2: That might help.
0: I think you have a distinct advantage. Now, do you sell a lot of cans of beer at the bar?
1: No.
0: Okay, but
2: and
0: you definitely...
2: probably not cans of soda. Don't you have, like, a fountain?
0: Oh, I suppose, but you don't have...
1: Yeah, we have a gun, but...
2: Yeah.
0: Not everything on the gun. Like, if you got to get ginger ale or something, right?
1: Yep.
0: Yeah, all right. Well, let's get it going here. This is for $1,000. You need 5 to put yourself on the leaderboard, and when we do our last show of 2026, whoever's on the leaderboard will win $1,000. So, your first can is in hand. Heather from St. Cloud, Suds or soda?
2: Oh.
1: It's a lot harder when you're on the phone.
0: Is it?
1: Soda.
2: That's a soda? Let's see.
0: You're on the board.
3: Yeah.
0: Okay. All right. Heather's got one. Next. Suds or soda? On your way to $1,000, Heather.
2: Come on, Heather.
1: That's a soda.
2: Are you sure?
1: Yeah.
0: We got 2.
2: All right. Another one.
0: As Kat reaches down and gives me another can, Heather, Suds or soda?
2: That fizzle.
1: Another soda?
0: You said that as a question. Is that what you're going with?
1: I'm going with it.
2: Okay.
0: That's a soda.
3: Yeah.
2: We tried to throw you, girl. Okay, so if you get this, then you're tied.
0: But Mason is still on the leaderboard.
2: Yeah.
0: She's got to get 5. Just to make sure it's clear, you have to beat the current leader. Heather. Are you getting out of your car or into your car?
1: No, my son was getting out of my car.
0: Gotcha. Suds or soda? Heather from St. Cloud.
1: Got another soda?
0: Is that what you're going with?
1: Yes.
0: I'm glad you did.
3: You got it.
2: Okay.
0: That's 4. Wow.
2: We got to this point the other day. This is a make or break.
0: To be the new leader on the board and to put yourself firmly in position to win $1,000, Heather, can number 5, Suds or soda?
1: I'm going to go with another soda.
2: You're going to go with another soda. All right.
0: I'm so glad you did. You got it. That's 5. Boy.
2: You just knocked Mason off the board.
0: We were throwing curveballs her way. So now you're at 5. You're our current leader. Heather from St. Cloud is the new leader as we grab can number 6. Heather from St. Cloud, Suds or soda?
1: Another soda.
2: Another soda. Let's see.
0: You got it. Yeah. Okay. We've got a new leader on the board.
2: This is crazy.
0: She's got 6.
2: Okay.
0: 1, 2, 3, 4. She's got 6. This is to expand your lead even further. Heather from St. Cloud, you've only had soda so far. Is this suds or soda?
1: That's another soda.
0: And it ends at six.
2: Dang it.
0: That is a very warm Busch Light that has been sitting in the studio for the better part of 2 weeks. But yeah, you're our new leader, Heather. Congratulations.
2: You're up there with six now, so that's going to be tough.
0: The bar has been set at six. By the way, we've got a bunch of these games on our YouTube channel. If you want to check it out, just search out Cat and JJ. Hang on a second, Heather. We're going to get your details, but you're now the leader at six for suds or soda, and you're that much closer to getting $1,000. Congratulations and well done.

0: listening back to that. That was impressive.
1: That was very impressive.
0: Heather going 6 for 7 on suds or soda. So do we have, we do have a new leader in the clubhouse. It is Heather from St. Cloud. She got 6 correct in a row. If you think you can do better than that, we're going to play about the same time tomorrow. So it'll be about 8:30 tomorrow morning. Suds or soda could get you on the leaderboard and $1,000.
2: Coming up next. It's Kat and JJ, and here's what's next.
1: All right, so I'd love to get to Kaylee's text. Do we have time? We have time.
3: Yeah,
1: so if you have a friend that is a fur mama, a fur daddy, they bring their dog everywhere. What her text implied was that she might have just lost a friendship when she told her friend that her dog, her friend's dog, can no longer come over to her house. But the reason why any parent out there would be like, Kaylee, you have full right to say this. All right, I'm going to go through her text coming up next.
4: Comedy gold.
5: Last summer, we did our first big family vacation. Well, I should clarify, we went to Disney. Now, if you haven't been to Disney as an adult, just imagine you're standing in line at the DMV. And that's it. Actually, it was Orlando in July, so it was kind of like standing in line on the surface of the sun. Remember when you were a kid and you'd go on vacation, you'd be like, why is Dad always in a bad mood? Now I understand. How can I spend an enormous amount of money, be uncomfortable, and listen to my children complain and whine?
4: Disney.
5: I did figure out what makes Disney truly magical, though. You can walk around for 12 hours and still gain weight. I know it's 110 out here, but these fries taste great. We eat, you know, because we want to have a good time. Really, that's all a vacation is, just us eating in a place we've never been. Well, why don't we eat something, then we'll go and get something to eat. And we'll see that thing we're supposed to see. They probably got a snack bar there, right? After that, we should probably get something to eat, though. Then we'll eat something.
2: 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It's the Playhouse with Kat and JJ. The best.

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10: Hey, good morning. Heads up, the psychic Kim is here tomorrow from 7:30 till 8. So if you're one of the 64,312 people that call after we have psychic Kim on the show saying, when is she going to be here next? This is your heads up at 7:30 tomorrow morning. I'm JJ. She's Kat. Want to read this text real quick?
12: Yes, from Kaylee. And it came in. She said, Playhouse! Exclamation point. Can you do a topic about something that's happening in my life? My friend has a dog that she brings everywhere. I have let her bring him to my house before. It had a couple of accidents on my floor. Wow. My daughter is starting to crawl. And I really don't want unnecessary germs on the floor. I told her that he can come over, but when he does, he has to stay outside. She was not happy with that. She's been cold ever since I said that. My husband said, well, you just found out who your true friend really is. Should I tell her that he can come inside? No, Kaylee. No, that is her problem. Like if you're...
10: When did you lose control of your house?
12: I don't know. My kid came over and puked and peed under your
10: pool table.
12: We wiped it right out.
10: I didn't say you can't bring your kid over anymore.
12: Right. But also, like, these are house rules. I think pets are different. Pets carry different germs than humans do.
10: Less germs.
12: Different germs that could affect a baby in a big way. Kaylee, no, you got to stand your ground. And no true friend would ever push back or give you grief about this. I don't think. this is, I think your husband's right. I think you just found out who your true friend is.
10: I think that is such a weird mentality to think you can bring your dog in. Now, listen, if it's a service dog, right, and you might have a seizure and that dog can help keep you safe, I get all that. That doesn't sound like that's what this is. If it's just your dog, I mean, we barely bring our dog anywhere. My wife to the occasional baseball game.
12: Yeah.
10: But like, we're really kind of trying to be cool with everyone else. Now, there are a ton, when we bring our dog somewhere, tons of people that you don't know love this dog. Oh, I love what's his name. Right. They do all that stuff because people love dogs. But listen, if I'm like, you can't bring your dog over unless it stays outside, wouldn't that be the clear, like, firework to you that I shouldn't just bring my dog over, period?
12: Yeah. And you have to respect too, like, how does your husband feel about that whole thing? I made a huge mistake when Derek and I got our first house and Liam hadn't been born yet, but my mom came up, and my mom is much like another dog owner out there where you think your dog is welcomed everywhere, which is not true. And she brought that little dog Connor, like a teacup terrier, and she let him run all over the house. I forgot to pick up the water bowl, which was a dead giveaway when Derek got home. He's like, why is there a water bowl on the floor?
10: Okay, so what was the problem if the dog didn't doo-doo or anything?
12: The problem is there was a dog in the house, and that's not the house we live in. We don't live in a house where dogs are welcome.
10: Jeez.
12: My garage would welcome Addison in a heartbeat, but your dog stays in my garage.
10: So if my dog ran into your house, Derek
12: would freak.
10: Really?
12: Oh, my God.
10: It doesn't shed. It's hypoallergenic. It doesn't bite. Nothing like that. That dog would not be welcome in your home.
12: Not at all.
10: That's bananas. Humans, to me.
12: Welcome. Come in. Dogs, not so much.
10: How would you handle this? You're about to lose a friend because their dog can't come into your home. Do you give in and just be like, it's no big deal? Or do you really stand your ground? I'd love to know how you think about this. What you think about it, okay? 320-222-4700.

0: Would you be willing to flush away a good friendship because you won't let somebody else's dog in your home?
1: I would phrase it the opposite way. Would you be willing to lose a friend because you have to have your dog somewhere with you? I would phrase it like that. So Kaylee had sent us a text and said, can you do a top? As a dog, she brings everywhere. Yes, I've let her bring him to our house. He's had a couple of accidents on my floor. Now my daughter is starting to crawl. So I don't want those unnecessary germs on the floor. And I told her that when he comes over, she can bring him over, but he has to stay outside. She was not happy. Now she's being cold with me. My husband says, and I totally second this, well, you just found out who your true friend is. But then Kaylee's like, should I just tell her that he can come inside? No, Kaylee, because then she wins. And if you have a friend that is choosing her dog over your child or your wishes, then that's not a true friend in my mind.
0: Hey, Zach, you want to give us your thoughts on this whole thing?
2: If it's your house, you can do whatever you want. You know, I don't know if you don't want someone bringing a dog over. You know, a lot of people, dogs shed. I love dogs, but, you know, I can understand. If I had a friend who didn't want me to bring my dog over, I wouldn't be upset about it.
1: So I'm going to say that I feel like every dog owner assumes they can bring their dog everywhere. I've always felt that. It's kind of like an air of, you know, my dog is a person too, like the hardcore fur parents, you know, how dare you not let my fur baby come over? So who knows how this is going to land?
2: Yeah, I don't know. Some dog owners are very entitled like that, but I'm not one of them.
1: Yeah.
0: Funny that you say entitled, because one of the first texts we got on this was from Cynthia. She said, absolutely not. People need to respect other people's homes. My birth mom brought her friend to my house and she brought her little dog with. I threw it outside. So the friend sat outside the entire time waiting for my mom.
1: Hey, bye.
0: I don't care because it's my home.
1: I have two dogs. This is 1738. I have two dogs. If my dog was still welcome and had to be outside or in the garage, I would be so thankful, especially after it had an accident in their house. It's hard for me to visit sometimes and bring my pet with me, especially if I'm traveling further. Anyway, yeah, you just take what your friend is going to allow. This is what she wants.
0: I guess this is probably just why I don't bring my dog to too many places, unless I know it's going to be like all outdoors.
1: Yeah.
0: 320-251-1047. Definitely want to get your thoughts on this.

0: Morning, it's Kat and JJ. Tell me about the cup of ice.
1: Okay, so my mom's at school, so I can tell this story. She called me the other day. She goes, you will not believe it. She's a member of the Big Buddy Club. You know, the Big Buddy drink cups.
0: What is that? Is that 7-Eleven?
1: The gas station? No, I think it's is it Holiday? Maybe. PDQ? I don't know. But yeah, she fills it up every day on her way to school with a big DC. Loves her some Diet Coke. She's tried to kick that habit about 400 times throughout my life.
0: Why?
1: She just keeps going after
0: it. Why kick that habit?
1: Why? If I were to reach for a cola, it'd be, you know, maybe a Diet Coke or a Diet Pepsi, you know, they taste
0: What's
1: similar.
0: Better than an ice cold Diet Coke?
1: I know.
0: With some like Sonic ice in it?
1: Yeah, it makes her nicer. You know,
0: for so sure.
1: We just
0: takes the edge off.
1: Keep one around. But she went to the gas station and it's in the morning. She goes to fill up and she got her cup of ice and she goes and presses nothing, presses. And then some water comes out and she's like, oh, my God, you know, and then so she just got frustrated and just put it down and walked out. She didn't do anything else. She didn't go get like a can
0: These
1: of Diet
0: Coke. Such a special breed.
1: And put it in the ice. She just like called it a day after that. She gets in her car. All of a sudden, she looks down and then she looks up and there's someone at her window. And it's the guy that works mornings. She's not used to seeing him. And he said, did you just take a cup of ice? She goes, no, I left it over there at the fountain machine. You can throw it out because your Diet Coke is not working. And he puts his head in her car to make sure that she told the truth. And he examines like her car, does not see a cup of ice. And he does like the Larry David, okay, you know, and walks away. And she was so offended that someone would assume that she stole a cup of ice.
0: I'm very surprised that he chased after. What does it cost? What does it cost if you want a cup of ice?
1: I think it's free.
0: I've had the point where my son was playing in a baseball game and either he pitched or he caught, and maybe it was like a tournament where he had a sore arm, or if he was catching like sore knees, where I've stopped by a gas station before and I'd be like, hey, any chance I can just get some ice? My kid just finished a tournament and his knees hurt. And they go, yeah, there's bags right here to get as much as you want.
1: Right.
0: I don't
1: know what the deal was. Maybe he was like given a shot at mornings. And he's like, I'm not going to screw this up. Nobody's stealing on my time. But to put his whole head went in her car. And she was so offended that she went in the next day, talked to the morning manager, who knows her very well.
0: Of course she went in and talked to the manager.
1: And she was like, you will not believe.
0: That kid flew too close to the sun.
1: Touched it. You don't do that. You're going to learn today. But yeah, she was like, I'm going back in tomorrow.
0: Your mom is scary.
2: Coming up next.
3: Up next with Kat and JJ.
0: I fear like four people on the planet. One of them is Mike Tyson.
1: Yep.
0: The other one, your mom on the all three. Like she's
1: she's the other three.
0: She can get unhinged quick.
1: Yeah. So.
0: And I can't believe you guys haven't moved further away. Like you're still within a quick drive.
1: She doesn't act that way with me. It's because I'm not the keeper of the DC, you know. So just always have some on hand.
0: It's like a heroin junkie. Let's get into our last round of paparazzi real quick this morning. More to gossip about, like.
1: Okay, celebs are weighing in L.A. on what their next move would be if Spencer Pratt became mayor. Remember all those celebrities that are like, if Donald Trump gets into office, I'm moving to Canada. And everyone's like, okay.
0: Nobody
1: And they're
0: did.
1: Still here. But like, what are the celebs going to do when he takes over? Coming up with Radio Paparazzi next.
2: 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Wake up every morning.
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16: Mainly sunny today with daytime highs approaching 89. East winds 8 to 15 miles per hour. Mainly clear skies again tonight. Lows level off around 59. Daytime highs approaching 91 tomorrow. Bright sunshine. Temperatures well above average Friday and Saturday with highs from the upper 80s to the low 90s. I'm staff meteorologist Paul Trombley on Z94.7. Currently 66.
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1: Could he really be the change LA needs?
19: Oh my God, did you hear this?
20: If it's happening in Hollywood, we're talking about it.
1: You got to wonder what other celebrities think about Spencer Pratt's run to be the mayor of Los Angeles. And Lisa Rinna, another reality show star, is weighing in on her feelings.
21: Listen, I'm a reality person. You wouldn't want me as mayor. Really? I mean, let's just face it. I love him. I think he's amazing. I just think we did that. Let's have somebody that's already been mayor.
0: I'm guessing if they were mayor, they don't want to be mayor again.
1: I would think so. So let's see. What if he like surprises everyone and he is the best at it? Anne Hathaway dishing on the fact that she had some big obstacles to overcome when she was in her 30s.
22: I was half blind for 10 years, 30 to 40. I had an early onset cataract. It impacted my vision so much that I was basically legally blind out of my left eye. I wound up getting surgery. I didn't realize how bad it had gotten until I could finally see the full spectrum.
0: That's got to be crazy at the peak of your career, only being able to see out of one eye.
1: I know. I'm kind of curious to go back through those movies and see if I see anything. All right. So Simpsons writer who predicted Trump's presidency 26 years ago announced his own 2028 run. Is this real?
23: I'd love to help, but I'm not a lawyer. I'm just a self-proclaimed prophet who went to law school, graduated, passed the bar. Wait, I am a lawyer. I can be a politician. I'm running for president. My platform, America for all. Let's do this.
0: I'm at like the why not point right now when it comes to politics.
1: Let's see. Some people might surprise us. Blowing out their candles today, the naked chef Jamie Oliver turning 51.
3: Coming up next with Kat and JJ.
0: Listener Bingo, have you heard this before? It's one of our favorite segments. We each come up with something that we're looking for from a listener. This morning, Kat was looking for anyone listening who?
1: Who had something go missing and then maybe found it. Maybe it's still missing. What is it?
0: Or miraculously, it just appeared all of a sudden. I was looking for anyone listening who's got a really unique birthmark. And we had a lady named Renee call, and she had both of them. You got a sick type.

0: something I want to talk about.
1: Do you have any birthmarks?
2: I don't have any. Liam has one.
1: Yeah.
2: On his, yeah, lower back right side.
1: What does it look like?
2: It's not huge. It's like maybe the size of like a silver dollar. And it's brown and squiggly.
1: Okay, so squiggly. So I met a girl over the weekend who has a birthmark that looks almost exactly like a dollar sign. And I was like,
2: weird.
1: You're destined to be a billionaire, trillionaire probably by the time she gets to our age. But we were looking for that, like unique birthmarks. Or maybe you lost something and then it miraculously showed up again with listener Bingo. And talked to a woman named Renee. She covered both of them. You have to hear her story. Coming up next.
3: Comedy gold.
4: Parents used to take me camping every year. Not like wilderness camping. They'd take me to some campground somewhere. You guys ever been to a campground? Right? Yeah. Yeah. It's basically a bunch of people who don't live in a trailer park yet like to vacation there. There's a lot of tube tops running around. A lot of drunk and elderly people. That's what I did. I just tried to fit in. I just kind of hung out with everybody else in some lot somewhere, right? Like, what? Ed caught 40 bluegill. Oh, well, pass the dirty ketchup. This is living. I wonder what the poor people are doing.
5: JJ. The only way to wake up.
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14: Mainly sunny skies today with daytime highs approaching 89. Winds out of the east, 8 to 15 miles per hour. Mainly clear skies tonight. Lows level off around 59. Bright sunshine expected tomorrow. Daytime highs approaching 91. Highs level off around 92 Friday under mainly clear skies. 90 Saturday. I'm staff meteorologist Paul Trombley on Z94.7. Currently 68.
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22: Bingo!
1: All right, so Kat's on the hunt this morning for anyone listening who...
2: who has had something go missing. Where is it? It came back. Like that U-Haul story. 14 years later, they got their U-Haul back.
23: So when I opened it up, I'm like, well, that's not normal. And then I was looking for the license plate, and the license plate's gone too, so I knew something was up. For 14 years, multiply that by $30 a day, it'd be about $153,000. And then you have to add on the tax, of course, so that rounded up to about $165,000.
2: No cameras when it was taken or returned. Like you couldn't figure it
1: out. Someone just borrowed it for 14 years and then slid it right back into the inventory.
2: Weird. So yeah, you had something go missing.
1: I'm on the hunt for anyone listening who's got a very unique birthmark. I met a girl over the weekend and she has like a dollar bill sign birthmark.
2: What weird pigment.
1: Boy, you are just destined to make some money at that point, right? Like, and I wonder if it kind of grew into that or if that's what it was like in a, as a baby. Mm-hmm. I didn't ask a lot of questions. Weird.
2: Yeah.
1: And she was like, you know, 24, and I was like, this is going to be a little pervy, but I thought it was cool, and I had never seen anything like that. And then we talked to Renee for a half a second. She's like, I think I have both. You think you have a double bingo?
24: This call will be recorded.
25: Yes.
1: Oh, she's recording us talking to her. I got you. Okay.
2: We'll have it in the podcast, girl, so that's okay.
25: I called my husband right when I got through. I wanted to show him that I actually did get through. So the lost thing, not as lost as his, but I did lose my son a couple of years ago. He was taking the school bus home from school, and they had changed the bus route, but they didn't let parents know. So instead of him being the last drop-off, he was the first drop-off. So he was dropped off with nobody there to pick him up. Luckily, we had somebody that lived in the complex that he went to school with, and he was smart enough to just go into the building with his friend.
2: Yeah.
25: So he was in the house with his friend, but mom was panicking trying to find him. It wasn't as long as his, but it was definitely terrifying, traumatizing. The police out here did amazing. They found him within the hour. So.
1: Wow.
2: How do you explain that to someone that doesn't have kids? How do you explain that feeling? The feeling of like, what if the worst case scenario?
25: Like, my heart was going to explode.
2: Yes, I know. It's
25: worst
2: horrible.
25: Thing in the world.
1: Well, I've never lost my kids, so I wouldn't know about that.
2: aren't you just perfect?
1: Renee, tell me about your weird birthmark.
25: I'm so lucky. Oh, but weird birthmark, I have, it looks like a Pac-Man ghost on my left hip. I'm black and Mexican, so I do have some pigmentation to my skin, but I'm a lot lighter. But my birthmark is like white. It's like my body just ran out of toner when I was being born. it's a white Pac-Man ghost.
2: So it has the little squiggly lines at the bottom and then rounded at the top?
25: It even has the little eyes.
2: You'll have to text us a picture. We can get pictures.
1: Can you take a picture of that and text it to us?
25: Yeah, I'm out running errands right now, but when I get home, I can definitely
1: get together. That's awesome. Thank you for calling Double Bingo. I love it. Have a great morning.
25: Thank you. You too.
1: Take care. What is that like losing your kid?
2: Ugh, it's a horrible feeling. And I only lost Liam in Target for like 5 minutes.
1: Where's he going to go?
2: He was watching me the whole time. Just horrible. He was probably just giggling, but I was like screaming his name. You know, you never know. You turn your back for a second, somebody's been watching you and your kid takes that time to just grab them real quick. Cover their mouths and you never see them again.
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13: On demand.
1: So earlier this morning, we decided we were going to check Kat's moral compass. We found out that she's a hit and run enabler. She would probably narc on your kid. And thievery is not beyond her. If you missed it this morning, it was very shocking. You've got

0: So of the hit and run, narking on an 18-year-old, or just straight out stealing, which one are you most embarrassed about?
1: I would say the stealing.
0: The steal, okay.
1: Yeah.
0: So not the hit and run. You're not ashamed of that at all.
1: Right. And I really wouldn't change my answer about the stealing. I'd still, and it's not stealing. They gave me the extra money.
0: You're taking money that's not yours. That's stealing.
1: They gave me money they should not have.
0: We ran Kat's Moral Compass through the ringer this morning, and if you missed it, there were some shocking results to very simple questions. You should hear this next.
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0: Let's go. On demand. It's Kat and JJ in the Playhouse and on demand.
1: I would like to recalibrate your moral compass, Kat. And I found a couple of questions that I thought would really let listeners get to know what kind of person you are deep down. Good, bad, or ugly. You just have to be absolutely honest with your answers, okay?
2: Okay. I feel like I'm an honest person. I'm an open book.
1: We're about to see. Your neighbor has a completely empty driveway, but he parks in front of your house all the time. Do you say something to him?
2: No. I moan about it in the house.
1: Complain to others.
2: Yeah.
1: Every day.
2: Mm-hmm. Or I say it out loud when I go to get the mail, hoping his window is open, hoping he hears.
1: I'm not surprised by that answer. I know you don't like confrontation. How about this one? You're backing out of a parking space. You barely bump another car. Nobody saw it. It barely left a mark. Do you leave a note or do you just scoot out?
2: I drive away. And this happened to me in the Walmart parking lot. I literally...
1: What Walmart?
2: I won't. But one of the cart girls like took it upon herself to be like that one, like the spy, because she saw I didn't leave one mark, nothing. You know, it was like I felt it, the impact, and then I stopped, got out, looked, there was nothing. And so I started leaving and she started writing down my license plate. And so I just sat there and waited until the person came out or else they were going to like bust me. I don't know.
1: Well, if there's no mark, there's really nothing to bust you.
2: It's like, what a tattletale. You have other stuff to do.
1: But you would flee a hit and run situation. Understandable.
2: If there was no damage. Yeah.
1: So you're out at a bar on Friday night. You're having dinner with your son and your husband. And you know the boss. You know the guy that owns the bar. And you notice at the end of the bar, his 18-year-old son is getting hammered. Do you say anything?
2: No.
1: Yes, you do. I can tell by your smile right now.
2: No, I don't.
1: You would find a way. You hate seeing other people have fun.
2: That is not true. I would hate for him to get in trouble. Like at 18, that's how you want to start your life? That's not good.
1: So you would let that kid underage continue to consume?
2: I don't know. In the name of like saving him from a rap sheet, maybe I'd say it to the owner. I don't know.
1: You're a narc. You're absolutely a narc in this situation. So you're on a long road trip. You stop at a gas station because you got to go number two.
2: Okay.
1: You clog the toilet.
2: I leave.
1: Do you tell
2: them?
1: I didn't even get to the question.
2: There's no way that they'll track me down, trace it to me. No, I'm out of there.
1: You don't think there's cameras everywhere?
2: No, I am gone. I'm out of there. There's no way. How embarrassing.
1: As we get to know Kat and we roll upon the last question, I would like you to text in your thoughts on her now or as we wrap up this segment, if you're thinking of her any differently. You pay cash at a clothing store. They give you your change, but they accidentally gave you $20 instead of a $5 back. You don't realize until after you leave the store. Do you go back and correct it, or is that money now yours?
2: Am I out of the parking lot?
1: You're out of the store.
2: I'm gone.
1: Maybe you get back and you sit in your car, and as you put your purse down, you're taking the handful of money and putting it in there. Do you go back in and give them their money back, or do you keep that as a $15 bonus?
2: You know, fate shows itself in so many different ways.
1: You're keeping that for sure.
2: And maybe that day they learn how to count a little bit carefully. More careful. So sometimes lessons need to be learned the hard way.
1: So you're keeping it. You're stealing their money.
2: Yeah. I'll go get a Trenticold brew, maybe a ham and cheese croissant with my new $15. So judge me if you will, but a lot of people answer the way I do.
1: Typical hypocritical woman.
2: Hypocritical.
1: Why was I thinking law or medicine right there?
2: Danielle, I'd do the same, Kat. Thank you.
0: It's Kat and JJ in the Playhouse and on demand.
1: You start dating a guy. He's a 10. He's everything you wanted for. He's your dream guy, but he uses horrible grammar. His spelling is off the charts bad, and it sounds like he's got a first grade education. Could you see yourself going through with this? That was kind of the scenario that was put up for grabs this morning, and it turned really, really hard right. You have to hear this next.

0: Give it to me. It's Kat and JJ in the Playhouse and on demand.
1: She's like, girl, I need your help, your listeners' help. And I said, let's do it. So she had sent me some screenshots, different interactions with this that she's been dating. And she had said, you know, he's so cute and funny, but but I'm really stuck on these. So I looked at some of the text messages. One was, do you know what time you'll be ready tonight? And no was N-O. And then tonight was T-O-N-I-T-E, which I'm like, I'm going to say this and someone's going to be like, no, that's like the British version. It's not. So I Googled it. Not even, I feel like your phone would just fix it for you. And then the other one, doesn't even roll off my tongue to say this, but I seen your friend at my work on Tuesday. Tuesday, not capitalized. She said, hi. That's how I read that.
2: I seen your friend at my work.
3: Seen your friend.
2: She said hi.
1: That's how I read that. Of like, just like kind of an oaf, not knowing. But that would be a big hang up for me.
3: Crystal, your big hang up is what if you're dating a hot guy, but he's kind of a dummy?
1: Crystal.
4: Yeah.
3: Yeah. Remember when we talked to you?
4: Yeah.
3: Okay.
4: Yeah. Sorry, I can barely hear you guys. You guys keep cutting in and out.
1: Oh, dang.
3: You need a new cell phone carrier. So what's the big hang up here with a hot guy? If he's got bad grammar, you can't stand what?
4: I can't stand them texting and it not being correct. Like, if you don't know how to spell something, like she said, they got autocorrect.
1: Yeah.
4: And it drives me nuts when they don't know how to spell. Like, you're how old and you don't know how to spell? Right. Like, it really irritates me. It's a huge turnoff.
3: So if I was texting you and I said, I seen you the other day, that would be it. We would never be able to date anymore.
4: No, I guess that's different. But like the two and two and the there and there, that just drives me insane when they don't know the difference. Like, how do you not know that the difference? Isn't that like first or second grade?
3: How long have you been single?
4: I've actually been single for like 2 years now, okay. But I have an 8-month-old daughter.
1: So looking for a potential mate, what does that look like for you? What do they have to have as far as?
4: I'm not sure. Right now, I'm not really looking. I'm more just focusing on my daughter
1: Good
4: at the
1: you.
4: Moment. So I'm not really looking right now. But in the past, it's always been like a huge turnoff if someone didn't know how to spell something correctly. Or
3: I get it. I really get it.

0: I mean, it's hard to have a civil, intelligent conversation with somebody who doesn't speak the Queen's English. It's a big, I could never do it.
1: Oh, yeah. Yes, definitely.
0: All right. Hey, thanks for chiming in. Hope you have a good day.
1: Yeah, thank you. You too.
0: Take care. Tanya dating a guy with a dumb, not intelligent mind going well.
2: I mean, they say an intelligence gap relationship sometimes works. I have dated guys that are definitely way less intelligent and good at English than me. It's hard. Grammar on text is one thing. Posting on social media, if it's like a you're once in a while, but if it's like really bad,
0: right?
2: I don't know, long term, I would have to weigh like, you know, go ahead.
3: You know what's kind of tough for me is to watch like business owners post, you know what I mean? Like when they do like an invite to a new celebration or event that they're doing and things are spelled wrong. It's like, you might be really good at what you do as a business owner, you know, but there's more to it.
0: Especially dating a dummy. Like, it's just, I'll be the one that finally said, don't date a dummy. If they're dumb, let them date other dumb people.
3: Yeah,
0: like,
3: it would be tough.
0: If you're educated and you're smart, then date smart people. I mean, minus that initial attraction of like, wow, they're scorching hot. When you speak to them, if they're a dummy, what are you getting out of that?
2: Yeah, I mean, I broke up with everyone that was dumb. I can't, it's hard for me to find someone because I'm intelligent and I totally get that. I don't know, if they were using their social media a lot to promote any kind of, you know, artistic work or business, like you're saying, or... I couldn't make it work, I don't think.
0: And that you brought up social media, that's where you see it. That's where you see people's true intelligence.
3: My husband just texted, get hip, you old people. That's the way people talk. No.
0: So declare your education useless. Don't use it. Everybody be dumb.
3: But he was awesome with his punctuation. I'm proud of him.
0: I bet he worked on that for about 5 minutes.
4: On demand.
0: Give it to me now!
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16: Mainly sunny skies today, with daytime highs approaching 89. Winds out of the east, 8 to 15 miles per hour. Mainly clear skies tonight, lows level off around 59. Bright sunshine expected tomorrow. Daytime highs approaching 91. Highs level off around 92 Friday, under mainly clear skies. 90 Saturday. I'm staff meteorologist Paul Frombly on Z94.7. Currently 68.

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It's Z94.7, today's hit music. I'm Elena J. It's weird that it's a Wednesday, right? It feels like a Tuesday. Always happens with short weeks. But hey, we're that much closer to the weekend, so I guess I shouldn't be complaining. Let's keep it rolling. I've got new Sabrina Carpenter house tour on the way. We'll do some Kehlani Folded as well. Right now, Sienna Spiro, it's Die on This Hill on Z. Got me.

0: Sabrina House Tour. It's Z94.7, your home for new music first. I'm Alina J. I can't believe that 40% of singles have gone on a date just for this. I mean, I guess I can believe this. This is kind of smart. Honestly, if you're single, I think more single people should be doing this. Okay, I applaud you for doing this. I'll be honest. I'll tell you why 40% of singles are going on dates coming up next on Zig.
1: They say the holy water's watered down, and this town's lost its

I be honest, have you ever gone on a date just to get a free meal? Well, you're not alone. 40% of singles have admitted they've gone on a date just for a free meal. Okay, I get this. No shame there, honestly. Some people might hate on you for doing this. I think it's smart, okay? If I were to be single again, and I don't foresee myself ever being single again because I'm happily married, we're going to be together forever. We made vows to each other, okay? But if I were to ever be single again, I would definitely do this. Free meals? Yes. Yes, why not? You know, it sucks for the person who has to pay for the meals. But hey, if you're the one getting the free meal, I applaud you, honestly.

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2: Mainly sunny skies today, with daytime highs approaching 89. Winds out of the east, 8 to 15 miles per hour. Mainly clear skies tonight, lows level off around 59. Bright sunshine expected tomorrow. Daytime highs approaching 91. Highs level off around 92 Friday, under mainly clear skies. 90 Saturday. I'm Staff Meteorologist Paul Trombley on Z94.7. Currently, it's 74 degrees.
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1: 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Next couple of days, 90 degrees. Yeah, this week, one of the most gorgeous weeks I think we've had in a really long time. Like, in the past couple of summers, I can't remember a week where it's been 90 degrees and sunny every single day. Yeah, if you're thinking about, maybe should I take off the day, go to the lake early? Yes. Yes, you should. Okay. I'm giving you permission. Keeping it rolling. Zara Larsson, Midnight Sun.

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It's Z94.7. I'm Alina J. We're all about new music first. And coming up, I've got my girl Bebe Rexha, her new track, New Religion. Alex Warren's new one, Fever Dream, is on the way too. Right now, it's Teddy Swims, Lose Control. So-

It's Z94.7. I'm Alina J. Have you ever seen someone do something and you're like, who raised you? Honestly, why do you think it's okay to act like this? Well, everyone on the internet is agreeing. This is not okay. This woman just went viral for doing what in an airplane? Airplane etiquette, lady. This is not okay. If you're someone who does this, you need to knock it off. I'll tell you why this woman went viral. Why everybody's mad at her coming up next on Z.

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I'm Alina J. If you've ever been on a flight, on an airplane, I hope you know airplane etiquette. When the flight lands, you wait your turn, okay? So if you're in the back of the plane, sorry, you're not getting off until the very end, okay? That's how it is. So I get why everybody on the internet is agreeing. This woman was completely in the wrong. She's gone viral for not the right reasons. Pushed her way toward the front of an airplane at the end of a flight. The crazy thing is that the plane doors hadn't even opened yet. And so obviously someone in the video goes, your mother didn't raise you right. Yeah, everybody's agreeing with that. Like, who raised this lady? Like, the ultimate Karen right there. Not okay.

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0: mainly clear skies. 90 Saturday. I'm staff meteorologist Paul Frombly on Z94.7. Currently, it's 78 degrees.
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Z94.7, I'm Alina Jay. I have a bad habit of stopping at garage sales. The signs get me every single time because I feel that FOMO, you know? What treasures could be at that garage sale if I don't stop? What am I missing out on? So I just want to say, today I didn't stop at any, okay? It was very difficult for me. And you want to know why I didn't stop at any? Because I don't have any cash, okay? That was the only thing stopping me. I have zero cash in my wallet right now. And I did debate on stopping at the bank at an ATM to get cash. But I didn't, okay? Whew, I had restraint this morning. That was hard. Keeping it rolling, Olivia Dean. It's so easy. On Z. I could

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1: 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Hey, what's good? I'm Alina J. All hour long, I'm going to play you your favorite songs from the 90s and early 2000s. I've got some Biggie on the way, yeah. Destiny's Child. We'll do some Sir Mix-a-Lot. We got back as well, yes. Classic, for sure. Keeping it rolling now, Salt-N-Pepa teaming up with En Vogue. It's What a Man on Z.

The late Biggie is on with the Z94.7 Throwback Lunch Break. I'm Alina J. Did you know this girl group, one, used to be a quartet when they first started, and two, was called a rap group? Yeah, I can't think of a song where they rap. One of the biggest girl groups of all time, Destiny's Child, is on now. It's Independent Woman on the Z94.7 Throwback Lunch Break.

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3: Oh my God, Becky, look at her butt. It is so big. She looks like one of those rap guys' girlfriends. But, you know, who understands those rap guys? They only talk to her because she looks like a total prostitute, okay? I mean, her butt is just so big. I can't believe it's just so round. It's like out there. I mean, gross.

classic from Sir Mix-a-Lot, Baby Got Back. It's the Zing 94.7, the Throwback Lunch Break. I'm Alina J. We're already halfway through with the throwback. Still have some Fountains of Wayne, Stacey's mom on the way. We'll do some Montel Jordan. This is how we do it as well. Right now, it's JoJo and Leave on Zing. I've been waiting on

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5: High temperatures reach up to 90 this afternoon under mainly clear skies. East winds 10 to 15 miles per hour. Lows level off around 58 tonight. Clear skies. Daytime highs approaching 91 tomorrow. Ample sunshine expected. Mainly sunny Friday with a high of 92. 90 Saturday. I'm meteorologist Paul Trombley on Z94.7. Right now, 79.
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Hey, what's good? I'm Alina J. Hope you're having a good Wednesday so far. Almost a Tuesday. Definitely doesn't feel like a Wednesday, but hey, I'm here for it. I'm here for the weekend being closer. Keeping it rolling. Kehlani Folded is on the way. New music from Madonna and Sabrina Carpenter. Bring Your Love is coming up too. Right now, it's Noah Kahan, The Great Divide on Z.

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1: 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I'm Alina J. If you're currently wearing these on your feet, you're kind of being unsafe right now. Apparently, these shoes are more unsafe than high heels. This is crazy, but actually, it makes sense. I'll tell you what shoes you probably shouldn't wear this summer coming up next on Z.

It's Z94.7. I'm Alina J. Are you a flip-flop person now that summer is pretty much here? Do you like wearing flip-flops? Well, you should stop wearing them. Yeah, apparently they're worse for your feet than high heels. Yeah, this doctor is saying that because flip-flops are very flimsy, they're very unsupportive. They're quite dangerous. Yeah, apparently they put a lot of pressure on your toes as well because you have to grip them. You know, I'm a slides person. Okay. Not a flip flop person. And I think there is a difference between flip flops and slides. The slides that I wear have cushion, you know, they're like recovery slides, you know, at least that's what they're telling me. Maybe I'm just, believing the marketing. But yeah, flip flops, the little flimsy ones, just not safe. Let's get rid of those.

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3: High temperatures reach up to 90 this afternoon under mainly clear skies. East winds 10 to 15 miles per hour. Lows level off around 58 tonight. Clear skies. Daytime highs approaching 91 tomorrow. Ample sunshine expected. Mainly sunny Friday with a high of 92. 90 Saturday. I'm meteorologist Paul Frombly on Z94.7. Right now, 83.
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can't stop looking out the window at the beautiful weather. Oh, my goodness. Thank goodness I can now go enjoy it. I am out of here. Going to go enjoy this beautiful weather. Hope you have a great rest of your day. I'll see you back here tomorrow morning, 10 a.m. after the Playhouse with Kat and JJ. Derek Lee, he's coming in next on Z. I'm freezing up.

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0: with me, Derek Lee, where you're wondering, hey, does that dude have a nickname? And the answer is yes. A couple, actually.
1: Blob. The Blob. Blob Barker. Blob of the Hut and Rub-A-Dub Chub.
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0: So if there's one thing you suck in today and remember, it's this, that I'm wearing my lucky underwear. And it's weird because I usually don't wear underwear. Well, I do, but, you know, they're usually gone by noon. It's a long story. You got any lucky clothing?
1: John Deere t-shirt.
0: Oh, must be your man's, huh? Yeah, Kat wears my stuff, too. But for some reason, she gets mad when I wear hers.
2: Look, if you had one shot or one opportunity to seize everything you ever wanted, one moment, would you capture it?

0: 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Yeah, we turning it up.
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0: 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More the merrier. 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
12: Mainly clear this afternoon with daytime highs approaching 90. East winds 10 to 15 miles per hour. Lows dip down to about 58 tonight. Clear skies. Daytime highs approaching 92 tomorrow. Ample sunshine expected. Daytime highs approaching 92 Friday under mainly sunny skies. 90 Saturday. I'm meteorologist Paul Frombly on Z94.7. Currently, it's 85 degrees.
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0: those who can't do, teach. 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I think I could be a star. I mean, not that I'm not already one already, you know. Tim took a couple classes in college.
1: I can act.
0: So you're classically trained?
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0: Hey, JJ. I was just calling to see, did somebody come up with the answer yet?
1: No, but it's Derek, by the way. It's not JJ.
0: Oh, okay. I'm sorry. My bad.
1: That's okay. You automatically lose, though, just so you know.
0: Oh, whatever. I automatically win. 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

0: celebrating their 10th anniversary. Except Caitlin doesn't know what day. 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
1: Just don't argue with each other. If your wife...
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2: Hail and damaging winds are predicted with this next storm.
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6: Mainly clear this afternoon with daytime highs approaching 90. East winds 10 to 15 miles per hour. Lows dip down to about 58 tonight. Clear skies. Daytime highs approaching 92 tomorrow. Ample sunshine expected. Daytime highs approaching 92 Friday under mainly sunny skies. 90 Saturday. I'm meteorologist Paul Frombly on Z94.7. Right now, it's 86 degrees.
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0: Listen, I know having free lunch brought to your work is like an amazing experience, and you should thank your boss for it, you know. They're trying to do a little team building, but it also depends on your team. I don't trust the people I work with.
1: There you go. 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
0: And DJs, they're gross as hell.

0: You know those old after-school specials that told you to stay away from certain kind of people? Well, Ashley, are those certain kind of people?
1: Drama!
2: Because there's this thing called care, custody, and control. She went to the court a couple months before I turned 18 and got a court order saying that I am to be under her care, custody, and control until I'm 20.
0: Oh my God, you're like freaking Britney Spears!
2: I know.
0: You don't have hair clippers by you, do you?

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5: Lows around 58 tonight under clear skies. Winds out of the east, 10 to 15 miles per hour. Lots of sunshine outside again tomorrow. Daytime highs approaching 92. Partly cloudy tomorrow night. Lows level off around 62. Mainly clear Friday with highs around 92. 90 Saturday. I'm staff meteorologist Paul Trombley on Z94.7. Right now, it's 87 degrees.
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1: So years ago, Kat and I made a plan, you know, to share the work, but, you know, handle certain responsibilities. Like, she handles all the money and gives me an allowance. And may I add, it's a nice allowance. But she pays the bills and takes care of all the adult stuff. I do the laundry, dishes, and, you know, vacuuming, which I hate. But the average American has 3 unpaid bills. 3. Do you?
2: No, I don't.
1: Good. I'm proud of you.
2: Good.
1: And you know what? 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And if I know your mom, which I think I do.
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0: for the drive home. 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
1: I just got a job interview.
0: Nice! Congratulations! 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
1: Nothing.
0: Nothing at all? No plans?
1: None.
0: Now, are you lying to me because I'm just not cool enough to be in your group or what?
1: I'm trying to be in your group, babe.
0: Well, there's plenty of room, I'll tell you that.

0: myself have something in common. This weekend, we're doing weddings. She's a bridesmaid.
1: Oh, it's the worst.
0: How many dresses have you had to buy?
1: Four.
0: Always a bridesmaid, never a bride.

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4: Lows around 58 tonight under clear skies. Winds out of the east, 10 to 15 miles per hour. Lots of sunshine outside again tomorrow. Daytime highs approaching 92. Partly cloudy tomorrow night. Lows level off around 62. Mainly clear Friday with highs around 92. 90 Saturday. I'm staff meteorologist Paul Trombley on Z94.7. 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

0: Remember, statistics say if you work with your spouse, there's a better chance of divorce unless you work different shows than your spouse. Like Kat and I, you know? We don't have to worry about that at all. 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
1: I have been in the car for 15 minutes, and that is the second guy that you've hit on. or insinuated something to.
0: Why are you always in my business?
1: You have issues, man.
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0: 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Live line, what do you want to hear?
1: Yo, I'm hoping to hear a little Olivia Rodrigo.
0: Yeah, how about Drop Dead? That was our number one request last night.
1: Can't believe it. So good.
0: Yeah,
1: it's Drop like Dead. I just turned on the radio now.
0: Well, her new album comes out June 12th. It's called You Seem Pretty Sad for a Girl So in Love.
1: Ah, yes.
0: Sounds like you're at the dentist. What's your name?
1: Dustin,
0: where are you calling from?
1: Up way north in Manitoba, Canada.
0: Oh, no, that's not too north. We get calls from there all the time.
1: Perfect.
0: Just like a cat. Thanks for calling Liveline.

0: sings it?
1: Cali Swag District.
0: Whoa!
2: That's right.
0: Yes, you're the winner. Who's this?
2: Hello?
1: Hey, sorry.
0: What's your name?
1: Mason.
0: Mason, where are you calling from?
1: Georgia.
0: Georgia where?
1: Columbus.
0: Good, good, good. We need specifics. How'd you remember them? That was such a one-hit wonder.
1: I used to go to Skating Ring. They used to play that all the time.
0: Oh, man, that song's still at every party. You go to the clubs now, 21-year-olds love it. They know it. But they don't know how to Dougie.
1: Hell no.
0: All right, man. We're going to send you a Liveline T-shirt. How does that sound, Mason?
1: That sounds good.
0: Okay, cool. Hang on. We'll get your address.
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3: 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You can get out of here.

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0: 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Hello to Ted listening in Belmore, New York. We appreciate it. 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Hello.
1: Can you play that song Cry For Me?
0: By the Weeknd?
1: Yes, sir.
0: Yeah, I'd love to play that. What's your name?
1: Wallace.
0: Wallace, where are you?
1: In Columbus.
0: Oh, Columbus, Georgia?
1: Yes, sir.
0: Oh, just like the guy who won Who Sings It.
1: Oh, wow, that's pretty cool.
0: Yeah. What are you doing tonight?
1: Well, I'm just sitting around waiting for this night to close so I can go to bed and get up early in the morning and go to work.
0: Oh, what do you do for work?
1: I go to Feed the Valley, volunteer. I'm about to get paid from a third party. Fill packages with canned goods and make buddy packages. I work in the kitchen scrubbing pans. Nice. While they make food for the conveyor belt and all this other stuff.
0: Well, you have a great night, man. Thanks for calling Liveline. Here's your song.
1: Thank you.

0: instant request. What do you want to hear?
1: Can you play Earrings by Malcolm Todd?
0: Yeah, absolutely. In fact, we just found out today that he's going to be our special guest in about 2 weeks.
1: Oh, really?
0: Yeah, he'll be on the show, calling in.
1: Yeah, I'm going to see his sister soon.
0: You're going to go see his sister?
1: Mm-hmm.
0: Who's his
1: sister? Audrey Hepburn.
0: He has a famous sister?
2: Audrey Hepburn.
1: Yeah.
0: Oh, I didn't know that. Maybe you should be the one interviewing him. What do I know? I just know that everybody loves this song. What's your name? Where are you from?
1: Camilla, and I'm from Ontario, Canada.
0: All right, here's Malcolm Todd. Thanks for calling Lightline.
1: Bye.

0: 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Live line. Hi, who's this?
1: Hello, Mason.
0: Hi.
1: My name is Oshel Manishman.
0: And what do you want to hear?
1: What's it called? Baby Doll. Baby Doll.
0: Baby Doll. Dominic Fike, sure. Where are you calling from?
1: Winnipeg, Manitoba.
0: Gosh, this sounds a lot like Earrings by Malcolm Todd, which we just played.
1: Oh.
0: It's very alternative. It's got that same summery feeling of the guitar and the drums.
1: I mean, it's summer after all, so why not?
0: What'd you say?
1: I mean, summer after all, why not?
0: Yeah, well, actually, summer officially starts June 20th, but everybody's in the mood now. Let's play it. Thanks for calling Liveline.
1: Thank you.

0: Z94.7, the glory of radio. We take it all off, and you'd never know. I'm dancing around the studio here in my Victoria's Secret pink thong. Ah, your shout-outs and dedications requests tonight. What do you want to hear? Where are you? Who are you with? What's going on as we head up towards summer? A lot of people have been done with school for the past couple weeks. Some have a few weeks left. Maybe you're going to summer school because you had bad grades like I did. And then you get bad grades in summer school. It's like, well, then what do you do? Anyways, call us up tonight. Tell us what you want to hear, and we'll put you on the radio everywhere. This is happening now. We are not pre-recorded, so you'll get through instantly. No busy signals. 85 Liveline. That's 85 Liveline. Thank you for being here.
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1: Can I hear Manchop by Sabrina Carpenter?
0: Yes, we'll play that right now. Why are you whispering?
1: I don't know.
0: Are you afraid that somebody might walk in on you?
1: No.
0: No? That's good. We don't hide anything here. What's your name?
1: My name's Kellen.
0: Where are you calling from, Kellen?
1: Pawtuxet, Ohio.
0: What's going on tonight?
1: Well, it's the second to last day of school, so I'm just kind of like waiting to go to bed, just knowing like tomorrow's the last day.
0: Oh, yeah, and then you don't actually even have to do anything. You might as well not even show up, but saying goodbye to your friends and, you know, making summer plans, that's the best part.
1: Yeah.
0: And getting on a friendlier level with some of your teachers who are probably really strict during the year, but now you can be all buddy-buddy.
1: Yeah.
0: Let's play it. Thanks for calling Line.

Z94.7. A lot of people are saying this is the best song Olivia Rodrigo has ever released. And I might have to agree, it's a personal favorite of mine. Almost 5 minutes long, but that's all right. It really builds up and gets going. Beautiful lyrics. The video is stunning. Her new album, You Seem Pretty Sad for a Girl So in Love, comes out June 12th. This is the second single. Follow-up.